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2: The top stories this hour. The Duke and Duchess of Sussex have moved both their children to a new school just days into the new term over safety concerns. A spokesperson for Prince Harry and Meghan has said that the decision was made following discussions with the family's security team. A man's admitted drugging his wife so he could rape and sexually abuse her over more than two decades. The defendant, who's in his 60s and from the Stockport area, has pleaded guilty to a total of 60 charges between 2004 and his arrest in October last year. Our correspondent Greg Milam says others are also accused of sex offences relating to the same victim.
3: 12 other men are due to stand trial for alleged offences against the same victim here at Manchester Crown Court. They're aged from their late 20s. To their mid-70s. Those offences alleged to have happened between 2018 and 2025. Those 12 men deny the charges that they face.
2: Donald Trump's dismissed warnings that AI could take over the world as a hoax. It follows some leading companies in the sector suggesting they'd slow the technology's development after recent safety concerns. Scotland's First Minister has predicted Andy Burnham will be the last UK Prime Minister. John Swinney joined nationalist leaders from Wales and Northern Ireland in agreeing to work together towards independence and Irish reunification. Newcastle lost 4-1 at Leeds as their unbeaten start fell apart at Elland Road. Defensive fragilities were apparent as Leeds scored through a Lewis Miley on goal, Jaden Bogle, Dominic Calvert-Lewin and Noah Okafor. The away team's consolation came through Bezumana Touré. New boss Matthias Yesler was asked if his team were overwhelmed.
4: No, I think it was just what I said. We missed the fundamentals. This is normal. If you don't bring that amount on the pitch, then you struggle. And that's what happened today.
2: And Oasis have announced they're returning to Nebworth next year, 30 years after their iconic gigs there. Fans looking to buy tickets need to sign up online. The shows are part of the second leg of their comeback tour. From Sky News, I'm Stevie Shillinglaw.
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2: Top stories this hour. The Duke and Duchess of Sussex have moved their children to a new school days after the start of the new term over safety concerns. Prince Archie, who's 7, and 5-year-old Princess Lilibet moved back to the UK with their parents last month. It comes after reports that both Harry and Meghan will receive an updated security risk assessment. Our royal correspondent Laura Bundock has been reading a statement from their spokesperson.
3: The decision was taken following a discussion with the family's security team about their current arrangements. The parents remain extremely grateful to all the teachers and staff for the love, care and effort they've shown their family.
2: A man from Stockport has admitted to drugging and raping his wife over a 20-year period. He can't be named to protect the identity of his wife. During the hearing, she sat in the gallery and watched as her husband pleaded guilty to dozens of offences. Our correspondent Greg Milam was at Manchester Minchell Street Crown Court.
4: This man had in June admitted a number of charges. Today he pleaded guilty to 45 more charges, including that charge of drugging his wife and a number of other serious sexual offences.
2: 12 other men deny multiple serious sex offences against the same woman. A former civil servant claims the majority of the British public are worried about massive donations made to political parties. Sir Philip Ryecroft argues they should be capped at £100,000 after Reform UK received £72 million from crypto billionaires over the weekend. Donald Trump claims there's a sick conspiracy against artificial intelligence. The US president's dismissed warnings from the United Nations and some leading companies as a hoax. Leeds hammered Newcastle 4-1 to move up to third in the Premier League. Jadon Bogle and Dominic Calvert-Lewin were among those on target for Daniel Farke's side. And more than a third of small UK firms say they've been hit by a cyber attack in the last year. A new report found successful hacks cost-affected businesses an average of £27,000. From Sky News, I'm Stevie Shillinglaw.
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2: The top stories this hour. The Duke and Duchess of Sussex have moved their children to a new school over safety concerns. Prince Archie, who's 7, and 5-year-old Princess Lilibet moved back to the UK with their parents last month. The decision comes after reports that both Harry and Meghan will receive an updated security risk assessment. A man's admitted drugging his wife so that he could rape and sexually abuse her over more than 2 decades. The defendant, who is in his 60s and from the Stockport area, has pleaded guilty to a total of 60 charges between 2004 and his arrest in October last year. Our correspondent Greg Milam says others are also accused of sex offences relating to the same victim.
3: 12 other men are due to stand trial for alleged offences against the same victim here at Manchester Crown Court. They're aged from their late 20s. To their mid-70s, those offences alleged to have happened between 2018 and 2025. Those 12 men deny the charges that they face.
2: Donald Trump's dismissed warnings that AI could take over the world as a hoax. It follows some leading companies in the sector suggesting they'd slow the technology's development after recent safety concerns. Jeremy Clarkson and David Cameron are being credited with prompting thousands more men to check their prostate cancer risk. Prostate Cancer UK says almost 51,000 men used its online risk checker in the week after Clarkson revealed his diagnosis. The charity says celebrity stories can encourage men to get checked and in some cases save lives. Leeds hammered Newcastle 4-1 to move up to third in the Premier League. Daniel Farke's side have 2 wins and 2 draws from their opening 4 league games. Player of the match, Jaden Bogle, scored one of the goals and says Leeds are happy with their start to the season.
4: Just take it game by game. I think that's the important thing, not to get too carried away. You know, everyone's ambitious in their own ways, but as a group, we want to just stay focused and take it game by game.
2: And Oasis will grace the fields of Nebworth again at the end of a 38-day tour next year. Fans looking to buy tickets can sign up online. From Sky News, I'm Stevie Shillinglaw.
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2: The top stories this hour. The Duke and Duchess of Sussex have moved their children to a new school over safety concerns. Steve Shillinglaw has more.
3: 7-year-old Prince Archie and Princess Lilibet, who's 5, started the new school term a few days ago after they moved back to the UK with their parents last month. A spokesperson for the Sussexes says the decision was made after discussions with their security team over the practicalities of their current arrangements. The decision comes after reports that both Harry and Meghan will receive an official risk assessment following their return to Britain. The couple also stressed the move was no reflection on the school, and they thanked the staff for the exceptional care they received.
2: The final report into the circumstances surrounding the murders committed by Lucy Letby will be published later. The Thirlwall inquiry has looked into what happened at the Countess of Chester Hospital, where the nurse killed 7 babies and tried to kill 7 more. Small boat crossings dropped by nearly 50% in the first 6 months of the year. But the number of arrests linked to immigration crime rose by more than 55% in the year to April. Pubs and shops in England and Wales will now be able to accept digital ID as proof of age when selling alcohol. Several apps will offer the service, with users having to verify their identity before getting a temporary QR code or token. Welsh actor Matthew Rhys has made history at this year's Emmys by becoming the first person to win 2 lead actor categories in the same year. He picked up one award for comedy show Widow's Bay and the other for limited series The Beast and Me.
4: My parents, they just kicked me onto a stage from a very early age. My sister, who's here tonight, turns out she was the brains of the outfit all along. Finally, to the great and good people of Wales, who were as much a nurturer as anyone else, we are a small but mighty nation. This is incredible. Diolch yn fawr iawn. Thank you very much.
2: Widow's Bay took home 14 awards in total. In sport, Leeds start the day 3rd in the Premier League. It's after a 4-1 win last night against Newcastle. From Sky News, that's the latest.
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2: Good morning. The A212 Church Road through Crystal Palace is currently closed to Shooter, Burst, Watermain and between Sylvan Hill and Fox Hill at the moment. There is a local diversion in place. It is affecting some bus routes as well, so be careful if you are travelling that way. Also, the A2 Northfleet London bound at the moment. An accident has been moved on to the hard shoulder. It was near to the Ebbsfleet turn-off. It's causing congestion, though, back towards Gravesend at the moment, so want to avoid it if you can. Although, like I say, that accident now on the hard shoulder. And on the Bakerloo line, there's problems with the signals at Stonebridge Park. It means there's no service this morning between Harrow and Wealdstone and Stonebridge Park as a result. And that's your latest traffic and travel.
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1: Good morning. Still got problems at the moment on the Bakerloo line. Problems with the signals in Stonebridge Park. Means there's no service currently between Hay Harrow, Wealdstone and Stonebridge Park in the meantime. Also, you'll find problems with the signals at Stonebridge Park causing issues on the Lioness London Overground line as well. So keep that in mind if you're headed for the train there this morning. M25 in Surrey, clockwise at Junction 10 for the Wisley Interchange. A broken down car causing congestion back to Cobham services this morning. One lane remains blocked. It's the inside lane there. And the A212 Church Road through Crystal Palace currently closed as well due to a burst water main at Sylvan Hill. And that's your latest traffic and travel.
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2: The top stories this hour. The Duke and Duchess of Sussex have moved their children to a new school just days after the start of term due to security concerns. It's thought to be down to fears over the distance and heavy traffic on the original school run route. The final report into the crimes of Lucy Letby will be published at lunchtime. The Thirlwall inquiries looked into how the former neonatal nurse was able to repeatedly kill and harm babies at the Countess of Chester Hospital between 2015 and 2016. She's serving 15 whole life terms for 7 murders and 7 attempted murders. Here's our Chief North of England correspondent Greg Milam.
3: The inquiry heard evidence from senior doctors here who had concerns about Letby and the increase in the number of babies collapsing. It took months for her to be removed from duty, and it was almost a year before the police were finally called.
2: Digital IDs can now be accepted by pubs and shops in England and Wales. Third-party apps can be used to verify someone's age for buying alcohol, as well as going to the cinema and getting into concerts. An Ofcom report says 20% of people in the UK are using AI to stay up to date with the news. Facebook remains the most popular social media platform for news. And Widow's Bay was the big winner at this year's Emmy Awards, taking home 14 awards in total. Cato Flynn won Supporting Actress in a Comedy Series and thanked her family on stage.
4: This is the role of a lifetime. Thank you, Katie and Hero, for trusting this Lancashire lass to play a sassy broad like Patricia. And Apple for saying yes. My friends and family back home, Mum and Dad, and the loves of my life, my darling husband and our darling daughter, another sassy broad in the making.
2: Matthew Rhys made history as the first person to win 2 lead acting categories in the same year. And Leeds remain unbeaten in the Premier League after a 4-1 win against Newcastle. Last night's victory takes them up to 3rd place in the table. That's the latest.
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6: By Tuesday morning, it is checking what the weather is saying. First of all, in London today, it's going to be at 22 degrees Celsius, light cloud and gentle breeze. Tomorrow, for your Wednesday in London, it's going to be 19 degrees Celsius. And let me tell you also, in our new broadcasting area, that includes Greater Manchester and West Yorkshire, that includes also Bradford, Huddersfield and Leeds. Today, highs about 18 degrees Celsius and tomorrow about 17 degrees Celsius. We're expecting some rain today in the region.
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6: Hello, gorgeous. It's your Tuesday morning breakfast. It is me, your Brad Baden, in for Johnny Brasco for today. Lots of musty on the way for you, as always. So let's crank it up with a cocktail too, and this one from the film Bichu. 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Hello to you all.
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0: Leica. Across Greater Manchester on 1377, 963 AM and DAB. And now also in Bradford and Leeds. This is

0: think of that Stoke Day hook here, playing here like a radio, that from the film Bichu from 2000 with Bobby Deale starring in that, and of course Ronnie Mukherjee as well. At 12 minutes after 7 o'clock, how you doing, gorgeous? I'm here till 10 o'clock. In for Johnny Brasco here on Laika Radio Breakfast. Now, first of all, a massive, massive Gianu and welcome to all our new listeners that are tuned in. Also in our new territory, our new broadcasting area. That includes Bradford, Huddersfield and Leeds. All a part of our Laika Radio Greater Manchester service as we continue to grow in the north. So lots of love going to all our new listeners that are tuned in right now in the new areas, including Bradford, Huddersfield and Leeds. So hi, and do let us know how you think of the output as well, all right? Get in touch and let us know. And of course, Hamari Brani listeners, I know, that are tuned in right now. I'd like to hear you all as well. That includes Laika Radio Greater London and of course Laika Radio Greater Manchester. So lots on the way for you then between now and 10 o'clock, all the regular features that Donny Brasco is known for, and also lots of newsy bits as well, including news about Lucy Letby and this public inquiry. The findings of that is set to be published today. That is making the headlines. Lots of news still around about these donations to the Reform Party, and also the UK unemployment rates remained at 4.9% between May and July. That is breaking right now. We'll bring you more on that for you. That is the latest that we're getting from the world of business. And there's also some other bits as well, because the UK is set to turn cooler as unsettled weather continues, right? So yeah, after that heat wave, or the longest heat wave ever we had during the summer, we're going to be getting a lot more cooler conditions, and it's going to be pretty unsettled. Be posted here on Laika Radio. And also in the world of showbiz, lots of news on Big Boss coming up for you. Even Salman Khan has admitted that there must have been something in terms of falling short for the Big Boss 20 selection. And there's also news about Big Brother, if you've been watching that on ITV2. Watching that yesterday, it's pretty good actually. And also news about Suraj Bhancholi as well. He is in the news. Right now then, let's continue with the feel-good track, 7:14. This one, Hawaii.
1: 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Tasty track of the hour, brought to you by Coca Noodles.

0: Ding away for Inky Unlike Radio. Earlier on in the show, about 6 o'clock, we did play you Arijit Singh's new song, or the new budget, shall I say, from Ramayan, starring Ranbir Kapoor, JJ Adam. It's been playing since yesterday, since it was released. Of course, composed by A.R. Rahman, with Shreya Ghoshal on that as well. 7:19 at Tuesday breakfast. Hello.
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4: Good morning. Still got problems with the signals at Stonebridge Park. It means no service currently on the Bakerloo line between Harrow and Wealdstone and Stonebridge Park. Severe delays as well between Stonebridge Park and Queen's Park as a result. And there's also some minor delays on the Circle line this morning at Westminster, so do keep that in mind. Once again, the A212 Church Road through Crystal Palace, that remains closed this morning due to a burst water main between Sylvan Hill and Stambourne Way. A local diversion is in operation there. A13 at Dagenham is busy at the moment towards your Lodge Avenue flyover. Looking at a travel time this morning of 35 minutes. And an early accident on A2 at Northfleet is still causing some delays for London-bound traffic this morning.
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0: Mr. Magan, Arjit Singh playing Young Like a Radio, of course broadcasting Greater London and our new area as well, as well as Greater Manchester, Bradford, Huddersfield and Leeds. Hello to you all. Already a lot of you getting in touch this morning. I will give you all a shout out in the next few minutes. Also, don't forget, a Diwali story is around the corner. And on my Dry Time show yesterday, unlike already Greater London and the Midlands, I did speak to Samir Bamra, who's the director of Physical, and he's also part of this amazing, amazing stage spectacle. Diwali Story will be arriving at Over Wembley Arena on Sunday, the 27th September, and there is going to be a brilliant, brilliant performance. It starts at 6:15 till 9:30. It's created by Nitin Palan, MBE, and featuring creative direction and choreography from the Bollywood Dance School, a team led by Rohan and Shruti Shah, and tickets are available from DiwaliStory.com. Absolutely amazing stuff. Right, 7:31, classic time. Let's do this.
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What a track it is, Kishore Kumar, also Asha Bhosle and Janakis and Mira Divana from Asu Bungefu. Really good songs. Don't forget, we've got classics like that on our sister service. That is Like a Gold, London's number one Asian retro music station. And of course, now celebrating 5 years of existence, that is Like a Gold. Do check it out on the Like a Radio mobile app and also on Alexa. Raj Baden. Right, 7:36. Stand by. I've got Prasco's blockbuster on the way for you, Sabele. Some other newsy bits for you as well, because the state pension is likely to rise by 3.9% next April, according to the latest jobs and pay data. Now, under the triple lock pension guarantee, an increase is based on either average wage growth, inflation, or 2.5%, whichever is highest. Away from that, there's also news about alcohol buyers will be able to use a digital ID app on their phones to prove their age under new rules introduced today. Pubs and shops in England and Wales can use the tech in addition to current physical forms of ID, with the current government saying a digital option will make checks quicker and more secure for customers and staff. So there you go, that is making the headlines as well. Brasco's blockbuster. So can you work out this movie then? I do like this piece of music, you know that. I'll give it to Donnie for playing this. So here goes then. Today's

0: grow closer, but families disagree, and suddenly love isn't as easy as it seemed to be. With the famous promise that lovers will say, can you name this Salman Khan film today? Get in touch and let me know your thoughts on that. My number is...
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0: It is so good, isn't it? Lily Wally Girlfriend, Ye Jivani Ye Deewani, Arijit Singh, Sunidhi Chauhan. So lots of incorrect answers coming in for today's Brasco's Blockbuster. What's going on? Kimi Patel, hi to you. Morning. It is Raj Balan, by the way. Hope you're well. The answer is wrong. Also, Deepak Bhatt, hi to you. Got the answer wrong. It's a Salman Khan film. Nilesh, hi to you. You got the answer wrong. Mulberries, Ahmed, hope you're well. No, it's not that one either. Gargi, morning to you. Iqbal Vidi, hi to you. Got the answer wrong. Sophia, hi to you. No, it's not. Raheem, hello to you. Malini, morning. I'm doing well. And Sunithi, good morning to you. Lena, hi to you as well. Feel good track.
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0: So let me give you another reminder on Brasco's Blockbuster then. So hear how it goes. Hold on a sec, I've got it here somewhere. So today's, and you know, lots of incorrect answers coming through. So see if you can give it a go. He's young and carefree, with love on his mind, but falling in love leaves his old life behind. Two hearts grow closer, but families disagree, and suddenly love isn't as easy as it seemed to be. With the famous promise that lovers still say, can you name this Salman Khan film today? Get in touch

0: It is 7:52, Medina Boyfriend playing Yeah Like a Radio. I've got the trending track of the week on the way for you. Dolce & Lusange up next. Also, don't forget, we're now broadcasting it in Bradford, Huddersfield and Leeds from today as well. So welcome to our new family there, as well as Like a Radio Greater Manchester, and also today broadcasting in Greater London as well. It is me, Raj Badden, in for Johnny Brasco. Morning.
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2: Traffic and travel.
3: Good morning. The earlier signalling problem still causing delays at the moment on the Bakerloo line at Stonebridge Park. There's a problem with the signals. It means no service currently between Harrow and Wealdstone and also Queen's Park. Cancellations likely on the District line this morning as well between Upminster and Barking, and also problems on the London Tram Link as well at Lloyd Park. Signals here causing some issues this morning, so keep that in mind. A212 Church Road through Crystal Palace currently closed due to a burst water main between Selborne Hill and Stambourne Way. A local diversion is in operation there. And the M4 onto the elevated section of Brentford Junction 2, a travel time of around 30 minutes currently this morning.
4: School has just emailed your flu vaccine form. 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

0: It's so good, isn't it? Love Like This, of course, still on a high after Saturday's Wembley performance. Epic. Giorgio Dos Santos, superstar. And to that from his EP, I'm an Artist, Bro. So, Rohan, morning to you. Nilesh, hello to you. The answer was Mene Piankia. That was the answer I was looking for. Today's Brasco's Blockbuster. Right, news headlines, back into...
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3: The top stories this hour. The Duke and Duchess of Sussex are changing Archie and Lilibet's school just days after the start of term due to security concerns. It's thought to be down to fears over the distance and heavy traffic on the original school run route. The findings from a public inquiry into how Lucy Letby was able to repeatedly murder and harm babies will be published later. The Thirlwall inquiry has been looking into what happened at the Countess of Chester Hospital between 2015 and 2016 while she was working as a nurse in its neonatal unit. Job vacancies have fallen to a fresh five-year low. The Office for National Statistics says there were around 8,000 fewer posts quarter on quarter in the 3 months to August. Unemployment stayed at 4.9%. Business Secretary Jonathan Reynolds has this message.
4: You're never complacent about employment because it is, you know, the human side of that is how people feel about the economy, perhaps more than anything else, particularly on youth unemployment. But yes, it's a priority. No one is complacent. I mean, we want a strong economy where people feel the benefits of that, and they've got to be in work to feel that.
3: Welsh actor Matthew Rhys has become the first person at the Emmy Awards to win two lead acting prizes in one night. He was recognised for his roles in TV comedy Widow's Bay and psychological thriller The Beast in Me. Meanwhile, Taylor Swift has made a surprise appearance in a comedy sketch at the awards show. The singer featured in a pre-recorded skit alongside the cast of Law & Order SVU, who were investigating if she'd appear at the ceremony.
5: I don't think everything is a clue.
6: It is to the Swifties.
5: I think what we're going to be looking for is hiding in plain sight. Saccharide, Aries, from the vineyard, north or south. What did you just say?
3: Fans say those hints could mean she's about to release new music. And in sports, Leeds are sitting third in the Premier League after thumping Newcastle 4-1. Daniel Farke's team remain unbeaten, having picked up two wins and two draws. That's the latest.
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0: Well, checking the weather for your Tuesday morning. First of all, in Greater London today, highs about 22 degrees Celsius, light cloud and gentle breeze, dropping down to about 11 degrees Celsius tonight. In Greater Manchester, also our new broadcasting area, Bradford, Huddersfield and Leeds, today's highs around about 18 degrees Celsius, dropping down to about 11 degrees Celsius with light rain and gentle breeze.
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0: Good time, Morgan. It's me, Raj Badin, here on your breakfast. It's Tuesday morning. It is the 15th of September. It was halfway through the month of September already. I do a lot of other newsy bits on the way for you, and also showbiz news headlines, and I got my Leica calculations as well. Let's go back to back with Bataan and
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0: So good, isn't it? We're doing it right with Kavita Shamurdi. Both those artists are coming to the UK, and both those artists, like Ray Network, is exclusively really wonderful. There we go, Kavita Shamurdi is coming first on the 1st of November at the Royal Albert Hall. It's going to be absolutely beautiful there. It's going to be stunning. That venue is brilliant. And the Odin Orion is coming on the 20th of December at the Over Arena Wembley. So anyone listening outside London at the moment, a lot of the artists are just performing in London. I think it's just the cheap way for them to do it because of the size of the events that they do. So anyway, it's happening later on this year. Kavita Shamurdi on the 1st of November and also Odin Orion on the 20th of December. Raj Badden. How's it going, Treacle? It is me, Raj Badden, in for Donny Brasco. And by the way, today's also a monumental day because we have started broadcasting in Bradford, Huddersfield and Leeds as well. So to our new family, to our new extended family that is listening in right now, it is so good to have your company. Please do keep giving us your feedback. And of course, all of us that are tuned in right now in Greater Manchester or Greater London, hi to you all, right? And don't forget, we're also now broadcasting in Birmingham as well as the rest of the Midlands. All the details are available on our website, likearadio.com, and also the Like A Radio mobile app. Let me know what your plans are for today. Are you getting off to work now? Are you getting ready for school? I've got my calculations on the way for you in a moment, so stand by for that. There's also a story here as we have a third of students need an emergency parcel by mum and dad within a week of starting university. And how is this generous gesture repaid? By them sending mum and dad dirty clothes back home to be washed. A quarter of freshers actually post laundry back home. A survey of parents of students found that over half have sent a care package to the kids containing something he or she needs while away from home. Let me know, when you're at university or if you're at university right now, is there anything like you've asked your parents to send you over while you're staying out of university? Get in touch and let me know, right? And away from that, there's also lots of news about Big Boss because Big Boss's lineup this year has not been all that. And even Salman Khan has admitted that Big Boss, the 20th season that is on air right now, the selection has fell short. So there you go. Not just us, but also Salman Khan feels the same way as well. Radio then. There's lots of other newsy bits as well. I mean, today we're keeping a close eye on the Lucy Letby public inquiry. The findings are set to be published today, as well as the state pension, which is likely to rise by 3.9% next April. The unemployment rate has remained the same. So those are the kind of like key headlines, right? But moving on, shall we do this? Calculations on Like A Breakfast. Seeing as Donny Brasco is away and we're still thinking about him being on holiday, he should be back tomorrow, by the way. But I've got my calculations, which is based around his adventures away. All right, so Donny Brasco is at the airport getting ready for his holiday. He has £60 in his travel wallet. First, he buys a sandwich and a drink for £12. Then he spots a cool. So then he spots a cool travel book and spends £8 on it. At the airport shop, his friend gives him £15 because he wants him to buy a souvenir for his little sister. Donny finds a perfect teddy bear for £19. How much money does Donny have left over? A, £30. B, £34. C, £36. Or D, £42. Let me know your thoughts, all right? I mean, it kind of confused me just from the first paragraph. Oh, me and Matt's never really got on. But anyway, once again, Donny Brasco is at the airport getting ready for his holiday. He has £60 in his travel wallet. First, he buys a sandwich and a drink for £12. That's fine. Then he spots a cool travel book and spends £8 on it. Now, at the airport shop, his friend gives him £15 because he wants him to buy a souvenir for his little sister. Donny finds a perfect teddy bear for £19. Now, how much money does Donny Brasco have left over? If you know the answer, get in touch right now and let me know on this number.
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0: 8:17, a Tuesday breakfast. It is me, Raj Badden, for Donny Brasco. Get in touch. Lots of you getting, sending in your answers as well. Nilesh, morning to you. Prinal, VK, Priya, hi to you. Let's do this. Gullah on a hole.

0: It's the time to disco playing here on Local Radio 822. Lots of great answers for today's calculations. Lots of them, by the way. A whole flurry of them that have come through. Hello to this message first.
1: Good morning, Raj. Today's answer is that Donnie would have £36 left. Bye, have a good day.
0: Oh, you too. Have a great day. Saban, thanks very much for your message as well.
2: Good morning, Raj. My name is Saban, and today's calculation answer is Donnie will be left with £36, and he's obviously going to spend it. Bye, have a great day.
0: He's obviously, you seem very confident about that. Well, then again, knowing Donnie Brasco, I think he will spend it. Benish, hi to you. Ikra, hi to you. You got the answer right. Zanera, you too. I think everyone's got the answer right. Anila, listening in Enfield. You're 10 years of age. You got the answer right as well. Rayan, you got the answer right. You put a question mark next to it. You asking me or are you telling me? Lots of love to you. Breathe, hi to you. You got the answer right. Mr. Khan, you are saying good morning. Hi to you. Rishi, you said, yes, you got the answer right as well. Marlene, you also got the answer right. And there's a message here from Zohan. Zohan, hi to you. You got the answer right. Hiran, hi to you. You got the answer right as well. Lots of correct answers that have been coming in. And Anaf, hi to you. Thanks very much. You got the answer bang on as well.
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5: Good morning. Still got problems with signals at Stonebridge Park. It's having an effect on the Bakerloo line and the Lioness London Overground line as well. So keep that in mind. No service on the London Overground between London Euston and the Watford Junction, and affecting Bakerloo, like I say, at Stonebridge Park between Harrow and Wealdstone and Queen's Park. There's currently no services available. A232 Church Road in Crystal Palace currently closed due to a burst water main at Sylvan Hill. Take care there. M4 onto the elevated section, still slow towards Junction 2 at Brentford. Very slow, in fact, a travel time of 45 minutes here. And A13 from Raynham to Barking and onto the Lodge Avenue flyover is taking around about half an hour to move there.
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0: So another reminder on my calculations, and today Donny Brasco is at the airport getting ready for his holiday. He has £60 in his travel wallet. First he buys a sandwich and a drink for £12. Then he spends, spots a cool travel book and spends £8 on it. So he buys a sandwich and a drink for £12. Then he spots a cool travel book and spends £8 on it. At the airport shop, his friend gives him £15 because he wants him to buy a souvenir for his little sister. Donny finds a perfect teddy bear for £19. So how much money does Donny Brasco have left over? If you know, get in touch on this number.
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0: 8:34, how's it going? 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Don't forget also to our new family that's tuned in Bradford, Huddersfield and Leeds. 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Of course, broadcasting Greater Manchester. 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

0: 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And away from that, Raj Baden. Ifty, hi to you. Thanks very much. You got the answer right as well. A lot of you got the answer right for today's calculations. Shukriya.
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0: Hoi. 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London to Magda. 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So hello to you all. I know you're listening to Sundown Digital Radio. How are we sounding? Also hello to Greater Manchester and all of you that are tuned in. So 8:48, Tuesday breakfast. It's me, Vaj Badder, in for Johnny Brasco.
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0: So the answer for my calculations today was £36. I think one of you got it right. There's one person who got it wrong. It just shows how clever you all are. So, that was the answer. And, of course, it's back again tomorrow. If you're following Big Boss, let me know. There's three that are up for nominations. Asif Khan, Tanmay Singh, and also Rohit Khan. I think, do you know what? Chuck them all out. Not doing anything, cast. I think the only one that's doing making a lot of noise is Ghazi. I think Ghazi's doing pretty well. And he seems to be getting lots of love, not just from Arijit Singh, but also from Hina Khan as well. I think Rohit Khan, he's just sitting there looking pretty. So we're not too sure about him. Tanmay Singh, not done much. Asif Khan had the war of words with Ghazi the other day, didn't he? I think just keep him in there for a bit. I think a bit longer. I think he gets good style a bit more. So it's always good to see someone getting good style. So there you go. But we'll keep posting on that. Big Boss continues tonight at 9:30 on Colours TV and also on Geo Hot Star. By 8:50, back in a minute. Don't go anywhere.
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3: Good morning. Still got problems on the rails this morning. The Bakerloo line problems with the signals at Stonebridge Park means no service currently between Harrow and Wealdstone and Queen's Park as a result. That's also the case on the Lioness London Overground as well between London Euston and the Watford Junction this morning. A212 Church Road through Crystal Palace currently closed due to a burst water main between Sylvan Hill and Stambourne Way. There's a local diversion in operation for traffic there. M11 still fairly busy towards the North Circular and the M4 onto the elevated section towards Brentford at Junction 2. A travel time still of 40 minutes if you're heading that way this morning. And that's your latest traffic and travel.
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2: The top stories this hour. The Duke and Duchess of Sussex have moved their children to a new school days after the start of the new term over safety concerns. Prince Archie, who's seven, and five-year-old Princess Lilibet moved back to the UK with their parents last month. The decision comes after reports that both Harry and Meghan will receive an updated security risk assessment. Royal correspondent Laura Bundock's been reading a statement from their spokesperson.
3: The decision was taken following a discussion with the family's security team about their current arrangements. Parents remain extremely grateful to all the teachers and staff for the love, care and effort they've shown their family.
2: A public inquiry will later give its conclusions into how former neonatal nurse Lucy Letby was able to murder seven babies and harm several others. She's serving 15 whole life terms for her crimes, which happened at the Countess of Chester Hospital a decade ago. It's thought the state pension is likely to rise by 3.9% next year. While figures from the Office for National Statistics show job vacancies have fallen to a fresh five-year low. Grocery inflation sped up last month. Figures show supermarket prices are now 2.3% higher than a year ago. Polls opened this morning in the village of Piddington in Oxfordshire, where residents are holding a referendum on leaving the UK. There's dissatisfaction over government plans to house more than 1,000 asylum seekers at a Ministry of Defence site nearby. Locals in the area feel strongly.
4: We're all worried, especially the women and the children. Life's not going to be the same again.
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6: There's 133 women here and we're going to have 1,256 men. Concerns are for our personal safety and that of our children.
2: And Matthew Rhys has made history as the first person to win two lead acting categories in the same year at the Emmys. The Welsh actor was recognised for his roles in Widow's Bay and The Beast in Me. From Sky News, that's the latest.
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11: Tuesday morning, weather then first of all in Greater London and 23 degrees Celsius, your highs, light cloud and gentle breeze, dropping down to about 11 degrees Celsius later on in Greater Manchester, Bradford, Leeds and Huddersfield today, hovering around about 18 degrees Celsius with light rain and gentle breeze. Lows tonight around about 11 degrees Celsius.
0: 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Donnie Brasco.
11: It is the final hour of your breakfast. Of course, it is Raj Badin in for Donnie Brasco. Tuesday. Get this one here. Tea talking. It's on the way for you. I've got Sosun in the gum. Toilet ik brem kata. But let's kick it off. The back to back. Bang bang. Here on your favourite dial.
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And now also in Bradford and Leeds. 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

0: It's all about that deadly smile. Pyar ho jayega. Don't smile, alright? Shreya Ghoshal, Sonu Nigam, Like a Radio 914. Tuesday, the 15th of September. How are you doing? You alright? Raj Badham. So how much of a fan of tomato ketchup are you? Because according to a new survey, a quarter of younger people are putting tomato ketchup on a roast dinner. And nearly a third of us have dipped chips in milkshakes, which feels like something you try once and immediately question every decision you've ever made. Actually, just someone else tried sticking wedges and chips into a milkshake, and they said it tastes really nice. I can't do that. That's a nice combination. But let me know if you've ever done that. And do you know, tomato ketchup just seems to be a favourite amongst a lot of people. I think just use tomato ketchup for everything and everything. And that's being desis, I think chilli sauce, hot sauce, anything like that. Anything with that tangy taste to it always has that extra spark to it. Let me know any kind of weird combinations of food that you tried. We'd love to hear from you. As always, it is me, Raj Badham, by the way, in for Johnny Brasco up until 10 o'clock this morning. And hi and welcome and Gianu to our new family that is tuned in from Bradford, Leeds and Huddersfield as well. How you all doing? We're all a part of our Leica Radio Greater Manchester service. We'll be broadcasting right now as well as Greater London. Some other bits to share with you. There's lots of other showbiz news headlines. The film Hanuman Ansh has missed out on a Oscar submission deadline. Apparently, the filmmakers were very, very busy with releasing the film internationally. So they've released the film now in the UK. So Hanuman Ansh seems to be doing so, so well. It's about 200 crores at the box office. It started off like 9 lakhs or something like that. And that done really well, hitting 200 crores at the box office. There's also news about Colours and Geo Star announcing the launch date for Kamal with Pati Patni Aur Panga. That's the new season of Pati Patni Aur Panga. That's starting on the 9th of October. That's been confirmed. Right, 9:16 on the way for you next. I've got my band Badger Brasco.
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0: Gotta say hi to
4: Raj Baden.
0: Barbara, thanks very much for your message. Morning to you, Zahida. Morning to you, Ash. Morning to you. And also Ashok, I got your message as well. Good morning to you. Right, time for
4: Band Baja Brasco.
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0: There goes

0: Barbara, thank you very much. Very slow-mo version there. And Altaf, hi to you.
1: Good morning. Gana bahut hi pyara hai. 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
0: That is very impressive, Altaf. Thank you very much. And Ash, you've also got in touch.
2: Morning. The song is Jab koi baat bigad jaye, jab koi mushkil pad jaye.
0: Do you know what I'm going to give it to Johnny Brasco? He's got some amazing talented listeners. Not just listeners, but also amazing voices as well. Anyway, that's it from me. I'm going to play you Jurum and Jab Koi Baat. That was the answer after the break. And don't forget also, I'm back in my usual slot this afternoon, 4 o'clock, on Like Radio Greater London and Like Radio Midlands. Johnny Brasco is expected to be back tomorrow, right? And also, don't forget, on Leica Radio Greater London, we have Kush at 10 o'clock. And we've got a birthday boy, Vishwanagar, at 1 o'clock as well. And also, on Leica Radio Greater London and our new region that we're broadcasting in Bradford, Leeds and Huddersfield, we have Thabi. She'll be on after 10 o'clock. Have yourself a brilliant day. And I'll leave you with Jurum. That's on the way after Traffic and Travel. Have a good one. Bye.
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4: Good morning. Earlier signalling problems in Stonebridge Park means a severe delay still on the Bakerloo line this morning. The signalling problems, though, have been cleared. It's also affecting the Lioness London Overground line as well. So, again, keep that in mind if you're travelling that way. A2 at Gravesend, the earlier accident now clear from tollgate services. Looks like things are back to normal there. A212 Church Road, though, through Crystal Palace remains closed this morning. A bus water main there causing some issues between Sylvan Hill and Stambourne Way. And also now Parklane A4089, that's through Wembley. Northbound closed as emergency repairs continue. And Dagmar Avenue, likely to cause some delays. There is a diversion also in place there this morning.
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2: The top stories this hour. Just 2 days into the new term, Prince Harry and Meghan's children are moving schools. It's understood to be because of security concerns, including heavy traffic and lengthy journey. It's after the families returned to the UK last month. Prince Archie's 7 and Princess Lilibet is 5. Di Davies is a former head of royal protection.
3: What it hints to me is that this couple should keep much quieter. They should stop releasing so much information almost on a daily basis since they arrived to favoured individuals and newspapers. So I would say if you want security, keep quiet, keep a very low profile.
2: Families of the babies killed by Lucy Letby will be hoping to get answers when the final report into the neonatal nurse's crimes are published. The Thirlwall inquiry has looked into how she was able to murder 7 infants and harm 7 others at the Countess of Chester Hospital. The amount we're spending at supermarkets has risen by 2.3% compared with a year ago. Shops also reported strong sales of bread, fresh fruit and soft drinks ahead of children going back to school. Job vacancies have fallen to a 5-year low. The Office for National Statistics says the largest amount of losses last month were in the leisure and hospitality sectors. Across the board, unemployment remained at 4.9%. Business owner Calogero Scanella, who runs CS Gardens, doesn't think it's all doom and gloom.
4: There's plenty of jobs out there. It's just people want the perfect job rather than need work and get into whatever job they can find. If you need work, it's there.
2: A so-called balaclava ban's coming into force in Nottingham to tackle antisocial behaviour. Police officers and council officials will be able to confiscate face coverings or issue fines. And fans think Taylor Swift has teased new music during a sketch at the Grammys. The singer appeared alongside the stars of the crime drama Law & Order, who were investigating if she'd appear at the ceremony. From Sky News, that's the latest.
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6: Which means it's time to play the song. Again!
5: Get in tonight's draw, Euro Millions, from the National Lottery. 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
7: Good morning, good morning, good morning, good morning, good morning. Taking a look at the weather for today, we've got light clouds and gentle breeze for London and surrounding areas. Maximum temperature is reaching 23 degrees Celsius.
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7: A big thank you to those that were holding down the phone on the breakfast show today, waking you up and easing you into the day. That was Raj Trivedi, a Bossman and a Kajal. It's now time to get your mid-morning show on the road. 4 in a row on the way for you. Good morning.
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0: Leica. 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It's Kush's 4 in a row. Let's

across Greater Manchester on 1377, 963 AM and DAB. And now also in Bradford and Leeds. 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

0: two soothing numbers to ease you into your morning from Happy New Year and Define Trouble. Two more to go.
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0: lots of Mojo Mojo at the Leica Radio headquarters. As you know, yesterday and this weekend, we celebrated 5 years of Leica Gold. And today we're celebrating a launching in Bradford, Huddersfield and Leeds on a DAB. And this follows our recent full-scale launch in Birmingham. Yep, upwards and onwards.
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0: And if you've just managed to join Leica Radio London, good morning to you. It's your mid-morning show. It's your Kush and we keep each other company Monday to Friday from 10 a.m. to 1 p.m. And the madness that is the mid-morning show has things like your mystery voice, your twin 90s, lots of musty, as well as your Antakshri. So 10:30, if you've never done this before, or if you've played silently and never sent a message into the studio, today is the day, because aaj nahi to kab, 15th of September, get involved. Studio WhatsApp number to say hello is 07424222222. Today's mystery voice is so simple. For all the times that you call me a meanie, today you're going to be like, Kush, good job, good job. It's more a message than like a voice, but you know what I mean. We'll do that around 10:30 after your 90s track.
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0: And now it's about the Mystery Voice. Like I said earlier, it is an easy one, but that also means it's going to be a very short clip.
3: एक दूसरे को मदद करने का, किसी को गिरा के उठने वाली बात तो नहीं कि मैं वो छोटा मैं बड़ा, कोई छोटा बड़ा नहीं, सबका वही दर्द, सबका वही दुख, सबका वही भूख, सबको वही सांस.
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0: Diljit Dosanjh. Love Like This is a trending track of the week on Laika Radio. And all my birus of the mid-morning show, Varsha, Nimesh, Ashish, Juhi, Soha, Mini, Sham, Nita, Zahida, Rita. Kya baat hai, kya baat hai, so achhe.
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0: voice of Ankit Tiwari from The Big Bull. I always get scared when I say the name of this movie because I keep going back to the drink that sounds like The Big Bull, but it's not. We also had Anita and Rani coming in with the correct answer. You know, I recently saw our mystery voice in Welcome to the Jungle and I was like, Biru, Jim Jana Padega. He's too fit. Today's mystery voice, Jackie Shroff.
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0: Originally, Govinda was approached for the role of Chunni Babu in Devdas. But of course, Chaggu Dada stepped in, and so brilliantly.
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3: The top stories this hour. A public inquiry into Lucy Letby's murders will publish its findings later. The former neonatal nurse murdered seven babies and attempted to kill seven others at the Countess of Chester Hospital in northwest England. The Duke and Duchess of Sussex have moved their children to a new school over safety concerns. Stevie Shillinglaw has more.
4: Seven-year-old Prince Archie and Princess Lilibet, who's five, started the new school term a few days ago after they moved back to the UK with their parents last month. A spokesperson for the Sussexes says the decision was made after discussions with their security team over the practicalities of their current arrangements. The decision comes after reports that both Harry and Meghan will receive an official risk assessment following their return to Britain. The couple also stressed the move was no reflection on the school, and they thanked the staff for the exceptional care they received.
3: Ukraine and Russia have traded drone attacks overnight. Parts of the city of Zaporizhia to the southeast of Kyiv are without power, while a Russian oil refinery has also been hit. Polls open today in the village of Piddington in Oxfordshire, where residents are holding a referendum on leaving the UK. There's dissatisfaction over government plans to house more than 1,000 asylum seekers at a Ministry of Defence site nearby. Welsh actor Matthew Rhys has made history at this year's Emmys by becoming the first person to win two lead actor categories in the same year. He picked up one award for comedy show Widow's Bay and the other for limited series The Beast and Me.
5: My parents, they just kicked me onto a stage from a very early age. My sister, who's here tonight, turns out she was the brains of the outfit all along. Finally, to the great and good people of Wales, who were as much a nurture as anyone else. We are a small but mighty nation. This is incredible. Diolch yn fawr iawn. Thank you very much.
3: And reading for pleasure could boost mental health and brain power. That's according to researchers at Cambridge, who say it can improve memory, attention and empathy, all while reducing the risk of dementia. From Sky News, that's the latest.
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0: Now, today we're going to have a dry start to the day with sunny breaks, but in the afternoon we've got a band of clouds coming through. So it is a cool to mild day. Maximum temperature for London and surrounding areas is 23 degrees Celsius.
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0: Warm welcome into the second hour of your mid-morning show on Laika Radio. You're about to listen to the voices of Kumar Sanu, Alka Yagnik, Vinod Radhorn. What does that mean? That means we're going back in time. Your twin 90s are on the way for you.
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And now also in Bradford and Leeds. 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

0: Kashi says he's totally wrong here. He should sambhalo zuban. Phir nahi aayega naam. Kya baat hai, kya baat hai. Shayari in there as well. Ye log dil sambhal rahe hai. Mujhse ek debit card nahi sambhalta. Because you know everything's on like the wallet, the phone wallet now. And I'm looking for one debit card of mine. Can't find it at all. You're twin 90s for the second hour of your mid-morning show.
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2: 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Now, following our recent full-scale launch in Birmingham, as of today, we are live in Bradford, Huddersfield and Leeds on DAB. So exciting, exciting times. And there's so many partnerships that we have now as 2026 is wrapping up. I know it sounds odd to say that, but September 15th, so October, November, December, that's it. We're nearly done. Right now, Leica Radio, we are partnering up with Sanatan Events for the Diwali story. If you, again, haven't heard about it, it was a sold-out show in Royal Albert Hall, and now they are coming to Over Arena Wembley, and it's happening on Sunday, the 27th of September. Now, this is created by Nitin Palan, MBE, who is the founder of Sanatan Events, and it features the creative direction and choreography of very talented duo from Bollywood Dance School, the founders of BDS, Rohan and Shruti Shah. What is happening is that it is a English language production which brings Ramayana to life with four chapters and a bespoke seven song soundtrack and a full international cast. And it kicks off from 4:30 p.m. The main event is from 6:15 to 9:30 p.m. But I would say a go for the student pre-show as well, which happens at 5 o'clock. It is one of those larger-than-life creation, production, direction, choreography, if you want to say. And especially with, you know, topics like Ramayana, great imagination it takes to bring a subject like that, but also make it so personal and relatable in the modern context. So that is what I'm excited to see. The tickets are on DiwaliStory.com.
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1: You know, when we get into entrepreneurship at any level, we decide, okay, we're going to do this. And then halfway through or whenever we figure out the cash flow is becoming a problem. And then you don't want to go into business debt. But I got to speak to Meenal Samre, who is the founder of Samaria Global Finance. And she really broke it down. It was definitely a podcast that I had a lot of fun doing, because I understood the myths around business debts and how financial decisions needs to be made and how we need to think ahead. We think ahead in terms of, okay, we'll get success and we'll make a lot of money, but also when we're in a tight position, how to come out of that. And also the role of AI in financial decisions and why human judgment still remains essential. 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
1: Yep, and the Leica Radio Network officially as of today in Bradford, Leeds and Huddersfield on DAB. And this is following the recent full-scale launch that we had in Birmingham. We've got a busy week. We've always had a busy week and busy behind the scenes. And also make sure for on our socials, you give us some love as well. There's always some interesting behind the scenes happening. In fact, yesterday, we're doing a thing called Guess the Movie. And myself and Veer, with our whatever acting capabilities, so we've done a reel and you need to tell me what the name of the movie is. Let's see if you can get that. Also, what's happening is that Jio Hotstar is now available on Sky TV as an app. You can download and subscribe to Jio Hotstar app now. And right now you can catch the live exclusive cricket action between India and Afghanistan. 3 one-day internationals, which started on Sunday the 13th of September until Thursday the 17th of September from 2:50 p.m. So two more days to go for that. Also, after the break, we are going to need a classic. Do we want a 60s, 70s, 80s? Do we want a 40s or 50s? Let me know.
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0: we are definitely singing along with the voice of Amit Kumar and taking you back to 1982 with Teri Kasam. 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On the app, we've got Laika Gold 2 as well. What a track.
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0: 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And Sai Pallavi absolutely rules everything that she does.
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0: You know, the first movie, War, I had such a pleasure watching Tiger Shroff and Hrithik Roshan dancing together. I did not expect I would have just as much fun watching NTR and Hrithik Roshan shake legs together. We're wrapping up at the second hour. Top of the Avenues next, and then Antakshari.
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3: The top stories this hour. The public inquiry, which has looked into events at the hospital where Lucy Letby killed seven babies, will publish its findings this lunchtime. The Thirlwall report has examined how the Countess of Chester NHS Trust responded to concerns raised by staff and how it dealt with the parents of the victims. The US has for the first time confirmed it's deployed weapons in space. The country's Air Force Secretary says they'll be used to defend American personnel, but they haven't provided details about the munitions and their capabilities or when they were put into orbit. Mark Hilborn leads the Security Research Group.
4: We have a long-standing treaty called the Outer Space Treaty, which was actually signed in 1967, and that bans explicitly weapons of mass destruction, but it doesn't explicitly ban any other types of weapons. But there need to be more rules, and as we see space, the technology, the numbers of actors, commercial companies.
3: The Sussexes are on a hunt for another school in the UK due to safety issues. It's understood their security team raised concerns about the practicalities of the current arrangements for the two children. Villagers in an area of Oxfordshire are voting in a referendum on whether to leave the UK. People living in Piddington are opposing an asylum centre opening nearby, which would accommodate more than 1,200 men. The government says housing them at a former military base is more suitable than at hotels. But Tim McNally, chair of Piddington Parish Council, says it's unacceptable.
5: If it was the other way around and we had 350 of us and 10 people assimilating into our community, that would work. But 1,258 men, we are going to be assimilating into their lifestyle. We are already having to consider the paradigm shift of security for our children, for our families.
3: Job vacancies have fallen to a five-year low, with particular losses in the leisure and hospitality sectors. Unemployment remained at 4.9% in the 3 months to July. And London's lost its bid to host the World Athletics Championships in 2029. Instead, Nairobi is the place that's been selected. From Sky News, that's the latest.
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0: Taking a look at the weather for this afternoon, we've got light clouds and gentle breeze for London and surrounding areas. Maximum temperature, day east, 23 degrees Celsius.
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0: A very good afternoon to you and welcome to the final hour of the mid-morning show. Antakshari with a little bit of a twist today. Back-to-backs are lined up. Now, the third song that I want needs to have the word Mera in it. Okay? Mera.
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across Greater Manchester on 1377, 963 AM and DAB. And now also in Bradford and Leeds. 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
2: You know, I clearly remember I had gone to watch Josh in the theaters with my friends. I clearly remember what I had won. I clearly remember who sat where. This one, just from the early 2000s. Not the early 2000s, it was came out in 2000. The only thing I couldn't digest was the pairing of Aishwarya Rai and Shah Rukh Khan as twins, as brother and sister. I was like, they don't look anything alike. Of course, I know they're different kind of twins, but I was like, it doesn't work for me. It's not working for me. But anyways, so your back-to-backs were from Chand Mera Dil, and then we had Jannat 2. I asked you for a song with the word Mera in it, and this one made the cut. Hai Mera Dil. But Hai Mera Dil was so confused with so many beautiful suggestions that you had sent with that letter. I'm going to make this even more easy for you, but probably very difficult for me. After the break, I need a track which has the word dil in it, and it's from the 90s. You can already imagine it's going to be a good one.
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0: 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The next one with the letter Tu Tum, I have plugged in.
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2: 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We have an 8th station coming as well, Like a Radio Guzzles. Also today, we're officially live on DAB in Bradford, Huddersfield, as well as Leeds. So it's an exciting week. It is also a very exciting day because I want to remind you, if you haven't caught this on our socials, you know, the very patakidar, dhamakidar voice and gentleman that comes after me to reload your afternoon, Vish Pattagar. It is his birthday today, so make sure you show him lots of pyar, lots of papiyas, japiyas. I'll be doing that in your behalf as well. So if you want me to give you him birthday japis, let me know. I'll transfer you my bank, give you my bank details. Look at me trying to build a side hustle business here. But jokes apart, Vish Pattagar, it is his birthday and we're so excited. We can't tell you what we have planned for him because if he's tuned in, he will find out. But when he gets here, we will be celebrating with him. After the break for our game, let's see. Tum dil ki dhadkan ho. What was the other lyrics? Ab na kisi se darna hai, sang jeena marna hai. Okay, let's take the word jeena, jeene, something like that, living jeena, and get a song after the break. I can only think of one song with Gina. We can't go into the 90s, so we'll have to do something from 2000 to 2026. That's only 26 years. I'm sure we can come up with something. Can we? I don't know.
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0: the voice of Atif Aslam from Baghi 2, and this is for the artist of this week, Amal Malik, who's composed this beautiful track. And talking about Saathi, remember that Saathi I was telling you, the patakedar, the dhamakedar?
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0: Happy birthday to you. Happy birthday to you. Happy birthday, dear Mish. Happy birthday to you.
2: Oh my God, how lovely. Do you know what? You're going to make me well up. The singing, beautiful. Thank you very much.
0: Even
2: Kush
0: hurt?
2: And Kajal, yeah, no. Absolutely awesome. Thank you so much.
0: Vish, thank you for making our lives so spicy, so colourful, so
3: amazing.
0: Happy birthday to you.
2: Thank you so much. Thank you. I brought loads of treats in for you guys, so make sure you don't leave any for anybody else. And
0: you don't have to tell us that.
2: I know. The team is amazing, honestly. Just so many lovely messages coming in all day. And I haven't even touched social media yet. I'll do it. I'll check it later. But so much love to all the listeners and all of the amazing team here. Amazing!
0: Amazing! Well, lots I know love. You're going to have a lot of fun over the next 3 hours. Yes. But God bless you. Have a fantastic day. And happy birthday!
2: Thank you!
0: And he is coming up next to Reload Your Afternoon. We've got Rumeegan Khan in Manchester and Bali for a moment on Gold. And that's it for me. It's me, Kersha, signing out.
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2: The top stories this hour. An inquiry has ruled that some of baby killer Lucy Letby's victims could have been saved if safeguarding action had been taken earlier by hospital staff. Lady Justice Thirlwall's report also criticises dysfunctional management at the Countess of Chester Hospital, where the nurse murdered multiple newborns between 2015 and 2016. She says Letby should have been taken off the wards as soon as concerns were raised.
3: No one seems to have thought that safeguarding action is required when a member of staff is suspected of causing deliberate harm. It isn't necessary to be sure. Suspicion is enough.
2: Letby is serving a whole life order. Two people have died after a car hit a group of pedestrians and other vehicles in Doncaster. Four are seriously hurt following the crash in White Rose Way on Sunday. The state pension's expected to top £13,000 from next year. Average wage growth stood at 3.9% between May and July, the period used in the triple lock calculations. Polls are open in the village of Piddington in Oxfordshire, where residents are holding a referendum on leaving the UK. There's dissatisfaction over government plans to house more than 1,000 asylum seekers at a Ministry of Defence site nearby. Locals in the area feel strongly.
4: We're all worried, especially the women and the children. Life's not going to be the same again.
5: We are desperate and we're willing to do anything we can.
6: There's 133 women here and we're going to have 1,256 men. Concerns are for our personal safety and that of our children.
2: Security around travel is understood to be behind a decision to pull the Sussex children out of school. Prince Archie and Princess Lilibet were just 2 days into the new term after the families returned to the UK. And Wales' First Minister has congratulated Matthew Rees after he made history at the Emmy Awards. He's become the first person to win two lead acting prizes in one night. From Sky News, that's the latest.
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7: You know what you're getting with a wedding? 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
9: And taking a look at the weather for you this Tuesday afternoon across the capital, we are going to see sunshine. There'll be a little bit of cloud, but it's going to remain dry. There'll be a gentle breeze and it'll be warm. We've got highs of 22 degrees Celsius.
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9: 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You can catch her once again tomorrow for the mid-morning show. That is from 10 a.m. Right now it's all about Reload. I'm Vishwanaga. And I've got the pleasure of your company this Tuesday afternoon all the way through until 4 p.m. Let's kick off the show then with my first back-to-back.
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And now also in Bradford and Leeds. 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

0: What an incredible way to kick off the show. Hum Ko Pyar Hua, that one from Reddy. And then before that, Hum Yaar Hai Tumhare.
1: Vish Bhatnagar.
0: Yeah, that is absolutely right. I'm Vish Bhatnagar. I've got the pleasure of your company this Tuesday afternoon all the way through until 4 p.m. across the capital. I would love to hear from you this afternoon. 07424-222222. And don't forget, I'm available on your radio. 1458 AM via DAB, Alexa, Google Home, LaikaRadio.com, and on the Leica Radio Player app. So download it right now if you haven't already done so. I was going to start with some content, but I'm not going to do that. I just want to say thank you. Thank you and thank you again. So much love. Yeah, it is my birthday today. And I'm celebrating all the way through until 4 o'clock this afternoon with you. And then following that all over social media, I've got to say, every day I ask you to help me fix my phone. Today it's well and truly busted. Toot gaya, bilkul. Toota phoota phone. It's exploded. So many messages coming in. I've got to thank each and every single one of you. Our incredible team here at Leica Radio, across the network, all of the lovely messages that have been pouring in again since last night. Thank you very much indeed. I don't want to say too much other than I'm going to get quite emotional if I carry on, but what an incredible family to be part of. And also all of the listeners included in that, all of you that message every single day. Today, I'm getting tons of messages. I can't even begin to see. The screen is full of green notifications. I'll come through each and every single one. But I hope you enjoy the show today. We're going to make it celebratory. And once again, thanking you from the bottom of my heart. Loads and loads of love to each and every single one of you.
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0: So I want celebratory food? Absolutely. Send it in. Send me everything. Anything. The whole lot. The whole shebang. I'll pick my favourite at the end of the hour. And in return, I'll play you a song.
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0: is absolutely beautiful. Is it vocals of Vishal Mishra, Neeti Moha? I'm gathered to Chaltere Ishkime. Tasty track of the hour, this one brought to you by Coke and Noodles. Honestly, I'm elated. I'm getting a little bit emotional. All of the messages coming in, I've got loads of beautiful voice notes. Are from Artie and the kids. You're sunning it up in the Maldives. Thank you very much indeed for remembering my birthday today. So much love to you all. Ragini, very good afternoon to you. Thank you for your lovely message as well. Yeah, I am having an amazing day. And that's all because of you guys. Thank you very much indeed. Sham, Nimesh, thank you very much indeed for your lovely message as well.
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0: Do you know what? I've given up. I'm not going to do any work at all. I'm just going to play you a whole load of fantastic songs today. I've also got to say thank you very much indeed to Rajvi Shah for that lovely message of yours. Kamal Prabhakar, loads and loads of love to you and Minu and all of the family. Thank you very much indeed. Excuse me for your lovely message. Jorg, thank you very much indeed for your lovely message as well. Your words mean so much to me, honestly. Thank you very much indeed. And Jadeep, thank you very much indeed. You've sent me such a long, lovely message. Thank you very much indeed. Wow, absolutely beautiful. Thank you once again so much indeed for these lovely, lovely words. Juhi, thank you very much indeed. Amina, thank you very much indeed. The list goes on. I'll come to each and every single one of you. I've got a classic hit of the hour playing next for you very, very shortly from the film Bheegi Palke. And I've got to give you a gentle reminder, actually focusing on doing a bit of work this afternoon. I'm running a competition at around about 3:15 in the third hour of the show. And it's all about the Hey Gorgeous exhibition that is taking place this weekend. That's the 19th and 20th of September at Byron Hall, giving you the chance of winning an incredible sari courtesy of Mona Lisa Sari. So make sure you stay tuned and you've got to be in it with a chance to win it, right? That's happening just after 3 p.m. So make sure you keep it right here.
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0: in the vocals, timeless of Lata Mangeshkar and Mohammed Rafi. Playing for you here on Reload with me, Vish Panaga. Yup, and Janam Janam Kar Sathe, you and I. Thank you very much indeed once again for all of the fabulous messages coming in this afternoon for my birthday celebrations. I'd love to hear from you. 07424 222222. You let me know exactly how you're doing this Tuesday afternoon. And don't forget, I've got a competition happening for you in hour number three, just after 3:10. And it's all about Hey Gorgeous. You keep it right here. And let's continue with the feel-good music, because it is a bit of a party day for me, isn't it?
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0: जिसको डांस नहीं करना वो जाके अपनी भैंस चराए.
1: Absolutely loving the sound of this one. अभी तो पार्टी शुरू हुई है. Thank you very much indeed, Kimmy Patel, for your lovely message. Pleasure to hear from you. Lots of love to you and Indrani. Also, Suniti ji, thank you very much indeed for your lovely message and all of your fabulous wishes. Sumila ji, you're tuned in. Sumila, thank you very much indeed for your lovely message. And everyone else that's sending in messages, thank you very much indeed. Got another fantastic song on its way.
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0: इस ब्यूटीफुल से अपना बना ले वीडियो वोकल्स ऑफ अरिजीत Feel good track playing for you here on Reload with Evish Bednar. I've got to say very good afternoon to Anita. Thank you very much, Anita, for your lovely message. Kirti, thank you very much, Anita, for your birthday wishes. Honestly, such beautiful message. And Shalfoon, thank you very much, Anita, for your lovely message. Vish, where's the party? I don't know what's going to be happening this evening, but there's going to be lots happening. Chote get-togethers. That's what's going to be happening over the coming week and over the weekend as well. I don't know. Gonna need to rest for a couple of days after the weekend, I think. Thank you very much, indeed. Loads of love to you.
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0: Focus on Vishal Mishra, playing for you here on Reload with me, Vish Bhatnagar. If you've just joined me, very good afternoon to you and a big warm welcome. I'm keeping your company across the capital until 4. Neeta, it's your mum's birthday today as well. Wishing your mum an absolutely incredible day. I hope you have a wonderful celebration. I need a whole heap of cake. What I've been doing, the team have just cut a cake for me as well outside. Beautiful chocolate while our cake, absolutely divine. Got to say a big shout out to Cake Box. Absolutely amazing. Thank you very much indeed. Very touching. Laika
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0: And you know what? Today I can't pick. I'm giving it to everybody that sent me a whole load of lovely food. I've got food from Maldives, from Arti. Nimesh, you've sent me a cake. Every one of you, thank you very much indeed. Enjoy the next track.
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0: इस ब्यूटीफुल से दो बॉल कह के हम तो हारे हैं Radha ka Sangam, thank you here on Reload with me, Vish Bhatnagar. Going to be stopping your top stories at 2 in just a moment. Plenty more fantastic music ready and waiting for you. So whatever you're doing, make sure you keep it right here. Once again, thank you very much indeed from the bottom of my heart for all of your lovely, lovely birthday wishes.
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3: Top stories this hour. A report suggested three babies murdered by Lucy Letby could have been saved if staff at the Countess of Chester Hospital followed safeguarding procedures. Lady Justice Thirlwall's inquiry hit out at dysfunctional management and parents being left in the dark about investigations into the nurse who killed seven patients. Tamlin Bolton represents some of the victims' families.
4: To the extent that the executives thought about the parents at all, they considered it better to say nothing in the belief a police investigation would lead nowhere.
3: Recommendations include cameras and cots and CCTV on insulin storage facilities. Two people are dead and four others are seriously hurt after a lorry crash in South Yorkshire. It hit two other vehicles and a group of pedestrians in Doncaster yesterday. Job vacancies have fallen to a five-year low. The Office for National Statistics says small businesses cited high cost of employment for the decline. Meanwhile, the rate at which prices are rising at the supermarkets is speeding up. Figures show the amount we're spending on groceries is 2.3% higher than a year ago. Villagers in an area of Oxfordshire are voting in a referendum on whether to leave the UK. People living in Piddington are opposing an asylum centre opening nearby, which would accommodate more than 1,200 men. The government says housing them at a former military base is more suitable than hotels. But Tim McNally, chair of Piddington Parish Council, says it's unacceptable.
5: If it was the other way around and we had 350 of us and 10 people assimilating into our community, that would work. But 1,258 men, we are going to be assimilating into their lifestyle. We are already having to consider the paradigm shift of security for our children, for our families.
3: And UK Athletics says it's deeply disappointed London's missed out on hosting the World Championships in 2029. The Kenyan capital Nairobi has been chosen instead, while Munich will host the event in 2031. From Sky News, I'm Ruth McKee.
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0: Taking a look at the weather for you this Tuesday afternoon across the capital. We are going to see sunshine. There'll be a little bit of cloud, but it's going to remain dry. It's going to be warm as well with a gentle breeze. Highs of 22 degrees Celsius.
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0: If you just joined me, very good afternoon to you and a big warm welcome. 2 minutes past two across Greater London. I'm Vish Bhatnagar and this is Reload, keeping your company all the way through until 4 p.m. across the capital. Let's kick off this hour then with a fantastic back-to-back.
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And now also in Bradford and Leeds. 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

0: And before that, you had Guzadish. That's got to be one of my favourites from the film Gajani. Today, if you're here on Reload with me, Vish Pandagram, keeping you company till 4 p.m. across the capital. And once again, thank you very much indeed for all of the lovely messages that are pouring in on our WhatsApp. Also from shows previous to mine and across social media. Thank you very much indeed for all of the birthday love, all of the birthday wishes and all of your kind words. It means so much to me. And it makes me a little bit emotional, so I'm not going to talk too long about it. I just want to say once again, you've made it absolutely incredible, as you do all the time. 07424-222222, that's my number. Keep sending them in, yeah? And don't forget, I'm available on your radio, 1458 AM via DAB Alexa, Google Home, LaikaRadio.com, that's a website, and on the Leica Radio Player app. So download it, Arj Abhi Isi Vakht. If you haven't already done so, this hour's all about untangling my tangle. And I've got a fantastic one playing for you after the next track. But first, I've got a couple of bits and pieces that I needed to share with you. So the Duke and Duchess are making headlines of Essex, of Sussex, that is. And they've changed their children's school only days after they first started. Over security concerns about traffic during the school run. Now, that's right. Well, the school's names have not been disclosed. But it's understood that the Sussex's private security team had been concerned that the distance and the heavy traffic on the original school run route had made it difficult to make secure. Well, why didn't they think of that before? It's understood that the security for the children meant travelling with another car and that driving in convoy proved difficult in the busy school run traffic. There we go. I'll keep you updated on that story. And turning away to the world of show business, entertainment and Bollywood, let me tell you all about this as well. Shah Rukh Khan has kicked off the 100-day countdown to his much-awaited action thriller, King, which is scheduled to arrive in cinemas this crimbo. Yup, hugely excited about that. Well, the actor marked the milestone during his latest Ask SRK session on X, formerly known as Twitter, right? Confirming that the film remains on track despite speculation over a possible delay. So I can't wait to bring you more information on that one as well, but the 100-day countdown has well and truly commenced.
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0: Let's do this one then. Just needed to wait for that intro to happen. Vocals of Arijit and Sunidhi Chauhan. From Cocktail to Istujhko, tasty track of the hour. Brought to you by Coca Noodles. Got to say very good afternoon to Hetal. You're listening in from Wembley today. Thank you very much, Ini, for your beautiful birthday wishes. Pleasure to have your company this Tuesday afternoon.

0: It's beautiful, isn't it? From Cocktail to Tujhko, vocals of Arijit and Sunidhi Chauhan. And Kimi Indrani. Kimi and Indrani, you've sent a load of delicious looking dishes today. You've got aloo, you've got kadhi, karela, roti. Absolutely divine. Thank you very much indeed for that. Pleasure to hear from you. Hina, thank you very much indeed for your message. Alba, thank you very much for your lovely birthday wishes. And Malini Gotari, thank you very much indeed for your birthday wishes as well. Pleasure to have your company.
1: 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Just add hot water and enjoy Coca Noodles in 3 minutes.
0: Vishmanaga. Right, let's do today's Untangle the Tangle. Two songs all stuck together, all tangled up. You need to unstick them, unpick them, untangle them, and identify them. Send your answers in to me via WhatsApp on 07424-222222 if you recognise this. Easy peasy today. And they're both just absolutely fantastic songs.
2: Vishwanagar's Untangle the Tangle. Vishwanagar's Untangle the Tangle.
0: That's an eclectic mix, isn't it? It sounds absolutely delish. What do you reckon? 07424-222222 if you can recognise both of these songs.
2: Vishwanagar's Untangle the Tangle. Vishwanagar's Untangle the Tangle.
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0: If you want it one more time, go on then. Take a listen. Tell me what you think of this.
2: Vishwanagar's Untangle the Tangle. Vishwanagar's Untangle the Tangle.
0: Lots of answers coming in already. Thank you very much indeed. Hidal, yep, you've got the Untangle absolutely correct. Altaf, you've left me a voice note, so I can't play it just yet. Rohit Kumar, thank you very much indeed for your lovely message, your birthday wishes, and I believe you've got the answer right as well. Sharfoon, you've got it right. Saida, you've got them both absolutely correct. And Sumila, you've got them both right as well. Thank you very much indeed. Sham, you've aced it also. And Minu Prabhakar, thank you very much indeed for your lovely message as well. Beautiful, kind words. Thank you very much indeed. You're saying, don't forget to save me a slice of cake. I'll leave you all of the cake, Minu. Thank you very, very much indeed. And love to you all. You've, by the way, you've got my Untangle the Tangle absolutely correct as well. Girish, very good afternoon to you. Thank you for your lovely message as well. And you've got them both right also. So thank you very much indeed for that.
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0: bit Narayan Alka Yagle from Himalay Putra. Play for you here on Reload with me, Vishpadnaga. Altaf, you've untangled my tangle. So have you, George. Thank you very much indeed. Meenu Prabhakar, lots of love to you as well. Anjali, lovely to hear from you and thank you for your kind words. 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

0: Loving the sound of this one from Padman, of course, it is Aaj Se Teri, vocals of Arijit. Playing for you here on Reload with me, Vish Padnagar, 2:39 across the capital. I'm keeping you company this Tuesday afternoon until 4 p.m. I'm going to play you that Untangle the Tangle clip, Chhota Sa clip, once again in just a moment.
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0: 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It's all about myths and misconceptions about raising debts. And this one hosted by Kush. 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
2: Vish Bhatnagar's Untangle the Tangle. Vish Bhatnagar's Untangle the Tangle.
0: They're both absolutely two incredible songs, aren't they, just? And tons of you have been messaging in with every single one of you getting it right. So you've still got time. Send your answers in. You can do that via WhatsApp, 07424-222222. And don't forget, gentle reminder for you in the next hour, around about 10 past three, quarter past three, I'm going to be running my Hey Gorgeous giveaway, and it's all about Mona Lisa saris. 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

0: So the answers to my Untangle the Tangle today. And every single one of you got it right. There were tons of you, by the way. Fantastic songs. The first one, Tujhme Rab Dikhta Hai. From Rab Ne Bana Di Jodi. And the other one, It's the Time to Disco. From Gal Ho Na Ho. Why are we not going to play that one or celebrate that today? Of course we are. It's my birthday, isn't it? Thank you very much indeed, by the way, for all of the lovely messages. We'll untangle the tangle once again tomorrow at the same time.
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2: The top stories this hour. Bosses at the hospital where killer nurse Lucy Letby murdered seven babies have been criticised for foolhardy behaviour. That an inquiry's concluded left newborns unprotected. Lady Justice Thirlwall suggested three lives could have been saved if safeguarding practices at the Countess of Chester were followed. Lawyer Carla Dupre says the family she represents need time to review the report.
3: What matters now is that the findings are properly understood, that the recommendations receive the attention they deserve, and that they lead to meaningful and lasting change.
2: An inquest jury's found failings by Stormont's Department of Infrastructure around managing access to a water culvert in North Belfast possibly contributed to the death of schoolboy Noah Donoghue in June 2020. The jury's currently delivering their findings. Former England footballer Raheem Sterling's admitted dangerous driving after crashing his Lamborghini on the M3 in Hampshire in May. The 31-year-old's also pleaded guilty to possessing six canisters of nitrous oxide. Two people have died and four others are seriously injured after a pickup truck crashed into pedestrians and other vehicles in Doncaster yesterday. A 30-year-old man's been arrested on suspicion of causing death by dangerous driving. Polls are open in the village of Piddington in Oxfordshire, where residents are holding a referendum on leaving the UK. There's anger over government plans to house more than 1,000 asylum seekers at a military site nearby. Locals in the area feel strongly.
4: We're all worried, especially the women and the children. Life's not going to be the same again.
5: We are desperate and we're willing to do anything we can.
6: There's 133 women here and we're going to have 1,256 men. Our concerns are for our personal safety and that of our children.
2: The Home Office says it saved taxpayers over £1 billion on asylum support costs. And reading for pleasure could boost mental health and brain power. Researchers say it can improve memory, attention and empathy. From Sky News, I'm Ruth McKee.
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7: And checking on the weather for you this Tuesday afternoon across the capital. We're going to see sunshine throughout the course of the afternoon, well into the evening. And there'll be a gentle breeze. We've got highs of 22 degrees Celsius. Overnight it will remain dry and clear. We've got minimum temperatures of 11 degrees Celsius.
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7: 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I'm Vishpat Nagar and this is Reload, keeping you company until four with a whole load of fantastic music. 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

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And now also in Bradford and Leeds. 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

0: an incredible way to kick off the hour. Agar Tum Saath Ho, that one from Tamasha. And before that, you heard Where's the Party? I'm Kabhi Alvida Na Kehna, playing for you here on Reload with me, Vish Bhatnagar, keeping you company till four with a whole load more fantastic music ready and waiting.
1: Vish Bhatnagar.
0: Yep, that is right. Need you to keep this number handy, 07424 222222. 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And of course, huge congratulations to the brand expanding into Bradford, Huddersfield and Leeds as of today. You can tune in and pick us up, Leica Radio Network. Absolutely incredible stuff. So lots going on this hour. I've got your Fix My Phone challenge. That's going to be happening after the next track. But before that, it is time for that absolutely gorgeous competition. Yeah, that's right. Leica Radio Network has once again teamed up with the Hey Gorgeous Shopping and Lifestyle Exhibition, taking place on Saturday the 19th and Sunday the 20th of September this weekend at Byron Hall in Harrow. That's HA35BD with headline sponsor Sari Pleater and additional key sponsors. We've got Biggin, Regrow and Shana Foods. Now, to gain free entry to the event, all you got to do is visit heygorgeous.events and enter the discount code Leica. Easy as that. So many fantastic giveaways across the Leica Radio Network. And all I'm going to need for you to do to be in with a chance of winning this fantastic prize, I'm going to tell you all about it in just a moment, is send into my studio WhatsApp number the word gorgeous. Now, if I announce your name at the end of the hour, you'll need to attend the Hey Gorgeous exhibition this weekend, one of the 2 days, to collect your prize. Right, I'm going to tell you what is on offer, and it's an absolutely fantastic one. It's all about Mona Lisa saris. That's right. Mona Lisa Saris is your one-stop shop for all wedding and festive fashion needs, specializing in elegant saris and lehengas to stylish fusion wear. A personalized online and appointment-based boutique that's based in Northwest London, Sana Amin is giving away a hand-woven pastel premium designer sari with an exquisitely embroidered border to the value of £110. Yep, that is right. It's my birthday, but I'm giving you the chance of winning this fantastic gift. All I need for you to do to be in with a chance of winning this beautiful sari is send me in the word gorgeous. Now, this prize, once again, is worth the value of £110. So I need you to send me in the word gorgeous to my studio WhatsApp number, 07424 222222. Aaj abhi isi
1: 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Leica Radio. Tasty track of the hour brought to you by Coca Noodles.

0: Beautiful, is it? Barbada from Sayada, vocals of Jubin Nautial. The five you hear on Reloaded is your tasty track of the hour. This one brought to you by Coke and Noodles. Are you ready to help me fix my phone? Shelly, if it, let's do it right now.
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0: Vishmanaga. So I was saying earlier that my phone is pretty much exploded with all of the messages that have been coming in. I'm so overjoyed to have received so many messages today. It's made me feel really, really special. Thank you very much indeed. But because the phone's been overloaded, once again today, the ringtone ain't happening. What can I do? Kyakaru. Other than rely on you to sort it all out for me, you've got to run about 25 minutes to help me fix my bichara phone. Can you do it? Have a listen to the ringtone right now. See what you make of this song.
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0: Absolutely fantastic. I think it's relatively easy. 90s track. 07424-222222. Take a listen one more time and see if you recognise my ringtone. It's all a little bit upside down, inside out, ulta pulta. The phone's tuta puta.
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0: And by the way, my screen is totally and utterly inundated with entries to the Hey Gorgeous giveaway. I am giving you the chance of winning an incredible sari to the value of £110, courtesy of Mona Lisa Saris. All you've got to do is send me in the word gorgeous, and you've got around about 25 minutes to do that.
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0: There's sound, there's one vocals of Ali G, and Tulsi Kumar, Sochinansake, Artist of the Week. 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
0: 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You've got a couple of minutes to get your answers in. 07424 222 222. And thank you very much indeed for all of the entries for today's Hey Gorgeous giveaway, courtesy of Mona Lisa Saris, an incredible sari. And that one to the value of £110. I've got a winner and I'm going to announce you in just a moment. You stay tuned.
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0: And that is it for me. Thank you very much indeed for the pleasure of your company and your hospitality and all of the lovely birthday wishes. I've been Vish Bhatnagar, and this has been Reload. You can catch me back on the radio tomorrow from 1. Raj Bhatnagar up next on Drive across Greater London and the Midlands, keeping you company till 7 p.m. Sandy Sean, Like a Gold. He's also keeping you company until 7 p.m. Once again, thank you very much indeed for all of the heartfelt words, all of the lovely messages. And whatever you get up to this evening, make sure you have a fab one.
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3: Top stories this hour. Reports find some of the babies killed by nurse Lucy Letby could have been saved. Lady Justice Thirlwall's review criticised a complete failure to protect newborns at the Countess of Chester Hospital, dysfunctional management and families being kept in the dark. Letby murdered 7 newborns and tried to kill another 7 between 2015 and 2016. Health Secretary Yvette Coopers issued this apology.
4: I am profoundly sorry for the failures set out so clearly in this report. For the harm, distress, and unthinkable loss for their families, and for the failures to keep their babies safe.
3: A jury's concluded police failings didn't contribute to schoolboy Noah Donoghue's death in North Belfast in June 2020. They've ruled poor management of access to a water culvert by Stormont's Department of Infrastructure could have played a role. Former England footballer Raheem Sterling has pleaded guilty to dangerous driving after crashing his Lamborghini on the M3 motorway in May. The 31-year-old also admitted possessing nitrous oxide. The number of people claiming personal independence payments in England and Wales has topped 4 million for the first time. Ministers say the current disability benefits system is no longer fit for purpose. London has been rejected as the venue for the 2029 World Athletics Championships. They go to Nairobi in Kenya instead, with Munich awarded the 2031 event. World Athletics President Seb Coe says there were 4 outstanding bids.
5: Nairobi and Munich offer very different but equally exciting opportunities for our sport. This council decision today means we're able to deliver our World Athletics Championships in Asia, Africa and Europe over its next 3 editions.
3: And Don McLean has announced his final shows in the UK and Ireland next year. The American Pie Singers farewell tour will start in Glasgow on the 11th of May. From Sky News, I'm Ruth McKee.
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6: Well, checking what the weather is saying for your Tuesday. And first of all, in Greater London tonight, dropping down to about 11 degrees Celsius, sunny intervals and gentle breeze. Tomorrow for your Wednesday, 19 degrees Celsius. And in the Midlands tonight, 11 degrees Celsius, again, moderate breeze around. And tomorrow, cloudy one, 18 degrees Celsius in parts of the Midlands.
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6: Hello, gorgeous. It is your Tuesday drive. How's it going? 3 minutes after 4 o'clock. All about your feel good tracks. Of course, halfway through the month of September 2026 as well. So, on the way for you then, we'll be talking about Hey Gorgeous. Think as I just said that. Hey Gorgeous and lots of other fun. And of course, my thanks to Vish Bhatnagar, birthday boy, and Bally Brumba. They're both back tomorrow at 1.
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1: Absolutely love that playing Girl Like a Radio. That, of course, Dil Dhadakne Do. How's it going? Raj Baden. Oh, man. All that feel good tracks Girl Like a Radio. That is what we know. That is the only thing that we understand. You're going to get great music. Ik ke baad ik. All right, right. Like a Radio, of course, are broadcasting in Greater London and, of course, the Midlands as well. And it is me, Raj Baden, with Drive, sponsored by Pepe's Piri Piri. Also, a quick reminder as well that today we have officially launched in Bradford, Leeds and also Huddersfield as well. So yes, yes, yes. If you are listening there and you are spreading the word about Like a Radio, getting even bigger, right? So hi to our new family that is tuned in. Greater Manchester, Bradford, Huddersfield and Leeds. Right? So hi to you all. It's on the way for you here on Drive. We're going to be talking lots of gorgeous wallet things because it's all about, hey, gorgeous, the weekend that is taking place this weekend. I know there's a lot of you that wait every year. Well, actually, you know, twice a year now for the event. So it's happening this weekend. I'll be telling you about that, of course, at Like a Radio, being the exclusive radio partner of that. So stand by for that. And there's also lots of other bits to share with you. So I'll be bringing you all the updates here on Drive because the Lucy Letby inquiry, some of the findings from that have been unveiled, and also the health secretary has been talking about that. So that's making the headlines. And the state pension is likely to rise by 3.9% after key data was released. So that is also making the headlines. It feels a bit of deja vu, you know, that some of these stories that I was reading this morning, because I was in for Donnie Brasco as well this morning. So yeah, got a double shift going on today. Also, lots of other showbiz news as well. So all the updates on Shah Rukh Khan's film King, which is releasing in December. There's 100 days to go to the release of that. Shah Rukh Khan has started teasing you all about that. 100 days to the big release of King, releasing this Christmas. By 4:15, let's continue with the hits. They're on Drive. Bumda Sharma and Fevi Gold.
0: 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And now also in

0: I think that is our favourite goal set playing Young Like a Radio, absolutely fab. Doreena Kapoor Khan looking good in that. When's baby goal? Of course, vocals of Mum Dash at a month. 419.
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0: So choice I to get voting. Track one is this, Sass from Jab Tak Hai Jaan. And track two is this, Dilwale Zalim, Girlfriend, and Janis. As always, up to you to get voting right now.
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0: And on the way for you, I've got a very special person who joins me every time when there's an Hey Gorgeous exhibition. I think only one time we had to do a phone conversation, but it is happening live in the studio next. Zamir Desai, MBE, joins me live next here on Drive.
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1: Traffic and travel.
3: This is Martin with your travel. The A312, the Parkway heavy southbound before the M4 Junction 3, and it's slowing on the A312 Church Road and Mandeville Road from the White Hart roundabout to the Target roundabout and on to Northolt Station. Queuing on the A406 North Circular Road southbound at the Hangar Lane Gyratory, and it's slowing on the A40 Western Avenue westbound before Gypsy Corner. There's congestion on the A316 Chertsey Road westbound as you head from Twickenham Bridge to Hospital Bridge Road roundabout to the Tube, but no service on the Bakerloo line between Harrow and Wealdstone and Stonebridge Park, and that's due to a track fault at Harrow and Wealdstone. But that's your latest traffic and travel.
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10: It is 4:26, all about your feel-good tracks here on Leica Radio. And of course, lots of about it as well as to what's going on. I'll bring you some more bits in the world of showbiz to share with you here on Drive in the next few minutes. But also, as you know, in terms of events, Leica Radio Network associates itself with a lot of these massive events up and down the country. And moreover, here in London, we're very, very excited because it's the return of Hey Gorgeous, the weekend that is taking place this weekend. So very excited about that. And do you know what? I'm going to welcome someone live in the studio with this track. I'm gonna say, is it ready? It is ready.
11: Is gorgeous, I'd do anything for you.
10: I'm not sure whether I'll do everything for you, but I will. It is none other than the founder of Hey Gorgeous, the exhibition, of course, from professional agent as well, Zamir Desai, MBE. Hello, gorgeous.
12: Hey, gorgeous. Thank you for that lovely intro.
10: Do you know, we wanted to do that for ages. I'm like, I've never actually done that where I played you You're Gorgeous from Baby Bird. Remember that song?
12: I remember. I was actually surprised because I didn't know that you played like Ginga songs.
10: Yeah, I'm allowed to play it every now and then. Yeah, only a few. We're not paying for royalties for that. That's only like 10 seconds. I'm going to switch it off right now. Anyway, Zamir, you're back again, which means we've got something happening this weekend.
12: We have. It's Hey Gorgeous. I'm so excited because it's. I love the pre-Diwali shows.
10: Yeah, it is. And do you know what? This year, I know that you've got a really special weekend lined up. So there's all sorts going on. Tell us a bit about the first sponsors because it's happening this weekend at Byron Hall in Harrow. Tell us about the sponsors.
12: Okay, so we've got saripleta.com, which is a gadget to help you pleat your sari, which is quite cool. And I think everyone that can't pleat a sari needs that in their life. And then we've got Shana Foods.
10: We should have a competition of that.
12: Oh, yes,
10: pleating a sari.
12: Yes, that would have been amazing. We can still do it.
10: I don't know. I've never actually pleated a sari, but I think it will be something as a challenge.
12: I'm going to challenge Sheena, Radio Ali, and Ruby.
10: Yeah.
12: I'm going to challenge them at Hey Gorgeous.
10: But it would be more fun if it was one of the guys, right?
12: Yes, I can bring it in. I'm in Canary Wharf tomorrow.
10: Let's do it. I think it's a really good idea, yeah. So we've got Sari Pleta, and we've got
12: Shana Foods. Mm-hmm. And I don't know if you've seen, but they have got
10: Toasties. Yeah.
12: Parathas that you can put in the toaster.
10: Fantastic.
12: And I'm very lucky because they actually sent me a box. And my kids have demolished them. I think I got two. And they just like pop them in the toaster. Done. Don't need to do anything. They love them.
10: Such a brilliant
12: love
10: idea.
12: Love them.
10: Yeah.
12: So I love it when our sponsors have something amazing.
10: And they send things to you as well.
12: Yeah.
10: As a taster.
12: Oh yeah, of course. Of course. And then we've got Regrow, which is hair products for, you know, those that are a little bit thinning on top. So they've got a men's version and a women's version. And we've got Biggin, who have been around for ages, and they're the hair colour people, but beard colour as well. I have noticed that you haven't started going grey, so either you're still very youthful or you're using Biggin.
10: Maybe one of those, yeah.
12: One of those, I can't
10: tell you,
12: I think.
10: I can't tell you which one it is. Maybe Biggin or maybe just I'm naturally like this.
12: But can I tell you a secret?
10: Go on.
12: I've used the men's Biggin because it comes with a really great little brush that gets all your tiny little hairs.
10: Oh, nice. Oh, yes. I wouldn't know because I don't use that one.
12: Yeah. Oh, yeah, I was just seeing if, like, you could...
10: No, not me.
12: See what I'm getting at.
10: But can I say, some of these sponsors, it's so great to see because they come back over and over again because they trust the Hey Gorgeous brand, which is such a brilliant endorsement for you, isn't it?
12: Absolutely. And you know what my favourite are? Like a radio.
10: Of course, I was going to say something. You didn't mention that.
12: So for their media partners, technically not sponsors, so Luxurious Magazine and Like a Radio, obviously, high on our priority list.
10: Oh, because thank you.
12: Always get so much support from you and the team. It's great to see Like a presenters enjoy the show.
10: And that's always the case. That's always going to be that relationship we have will always be. So thank you for always choosing Leica Radio Network, Zamir. And also, do you use the code Leica as well? Do you use the code Leica for this weekend and do it quick before Friday so you get yourself a free entrance into the doors of Byron Hall in Harrow. And it gets really busy, doesn't it? It's going to be jam-packed, which is great. But there might be even queuing here and there, so try to get in early as possible.
12: Yeah, absolutely. Like, we have over 100 exhibitors and we've got food. We've got jewellery, we've got homewares and accessories, we've got like beauty stuff, we've got services, we've got so many different types of South Asian business. And so obviously it's really popular, but we handpick everybody, so it's a really good variety. And yeah, you always see new things there, yeah, always new businesses. And so, like I said, the pre-Diwali is good because you've got all the nice like Mithai stuff and like the Burfi bites, and you've got all the home decor and everything. And it's just like, it's a vibe, you know?
10: It is a vibe, it is. And I remember, was it last year that you started the outdoor with the food as well?
12: Yes.
10: So all that, I mean, to see how it's grown, because inside is so packed with so many amazing exhibitors, but then outside you got a nice little food court now.
12: Yeah,
10: well,
12: it's really popular. So we did try it like about 3 Hey Gorgeous ago, and it was so popular because you've got like your momos, and then you've got your Indo-Chinese, and you've got your chaats, and you know, you've got like all different kinds of food. You've got the most amazing chai, got coffee inside. It's just, it's fantastic. And people like to eat. And we like to feed people.
10: Yeah. And it's great because while they're walking around, they are going to get hungry, aren't they? So having that food there. And so some of the food is quite special as well, different to your usual run-of-the-mill, which is great. And it is like a mela. I mean, when you come to Hey Gorgeous, it's like, you called it a vibe, but it's like a mela, isn't it?
12: Yeah, kind of. I mean, we don't have the stage thing. Mm-hmm. What we have is like just really good choices, mm-hmm, that you can make for like different, you know, different clothes or different jewelries and stuff like that, because we actually handpick everybody. Mm. So it's not like we're kind of like, yeah, whoever wants to exhibit can exhibit. It's not like that. Mm-hmm. We have like 300 applicants and we have like 115, 120 exhibitors.
10: Oh,
12: and so we like literally handpick everybody, so you don't get like samey here, or you get like a good variety of stuff. You get to see different things, you get to meet different people, and it's so nice because you have the businesses that they own the business, so they know everything about it. They know the provenance, they know where everything comes from, they know the history of it, they know how it's made. You know, they'll be able to tell you if it's food, your allergens, if it's beauty, like your, like what's happening with your skin and stuff. and they're like specialists in what they do. So you get a really good one-to-one personal service with the person that owns the business.
10: And even last year, remember, it was nice to have even some celebrity exhibitors there, just like Karishma from Apprentice, and she just freshly, was it, did she win or did she, was she?
12: Just before she won,
10: yeah. And then this year, we've also got Deepna Anand, who is another celebrity as well. So it's brilliant, isn't it?
12: Yeah, but surprisingly, because Deepna's known for her cooking.
10: Yeah.
12: She did tell me that she would try and bring some of her recipe books, which I'm definitely buying.
10: Yeah.
12: But she's got an amazing clothesline. Have you seen it?
10: Yeah, I saw. And I'm actually giving the prize away tomorrow on my show.
12: Okay.
10: Yeah.
12: So, I mean, if you guys haven't seen it, it's called Miss Nutcra. And it's like really easy to wear, like lounge suits and kaftani type stuff. But you can dress it up and dress it down. And I love it. So nice. I know I'll be, and they're so well priced. Oh my God.
10: Oh, very good. That's the selling thing, isn't it?
12: To have, yeah, well, you know, you can take Southall out of the girl, but you can't take the girl out of the, is that the right way? But it's all Southall prices. It's like, oh my God, that's so reasonable.
10: But it's really good to know that someone like Deepna Anand, who's known for her culinary skills on that side, but she's actually going to be delving into a new area.
12: Yes, I know. And she deserves every success with it, because absolutely, I think every woman deserves to look amazing.
10: Yeah.
12: And I think she can make that happen.
10: And so there you go. You've got lots of new exhibitors this year. And I mean, I just give it to you the way you do it in terms of filtering them all out and choosing the right ones for the, for the audience and for the people that come through those doors.
12: Because we know everyone that comes through that door is going to love it, and they're going to find something that they love. Big or small, they're going to find something that they love.
10: It is super. Don't forget, it's happening this weekend. We're talking about Hey Gorgeous, the lifestyle exhibition. Of course, everything from beauty to fashion and everything in between. Of course, Like Array Network, luxurious, also media partners of this amazing event. Headline sponsor, Sari Pleater, sponsored by Biggin, Regrow, and of course, Shana. And it is brought to you by, of course, Avari Events, and also a Professional Asian as well. So all the details are there on the website.
12: And don't forget our media partners, Mr. Badden.
10: I did, I mentioned that.
12: Did you?
10: Yeah, I did. Luxurious
12: again.
10: And
12: Leica Radio Network.
10: So there you go, Leica Radio Network, exclusive radio partners of this amazing event with Luxurist. Don't forget to go to the website, which is heygorgeous.events. That's heygorgeous.events, and type in the code Leica for free entry. And it's up until Friday, right?
12: Up until Friday, they'll be free. And while I've got your attention, can I just say, on behalf of the whole Hey Gorgeous team, not only thank you, but congratulations at National Domination.
10: Oh, thank you so much.
12: Like, that's so amazing. Like, Leeds, Bradford and Huddersfield. Yeah. That's fantastic. And I went to uni in Leeds. Love it.
10: Zamir, thank you so much. You know,
12: I'm so proud of you.
10: I'm just, honestly, and we're having this conversation on air, but we say exactly the same thing, and how we've got so much love and respect for each other to see how the business is going for you and also for Leica. So thank you so much. And we can only do this because of amazing stakeholders like you.
12: Thank you so much.
10: Really, really appreciate that. Don't forget, it's this weekend. Final word for anyone who's still dilly-dallying about coming or not. What would you say to them?
12: You have to experience it. Like, it's just a must do. It's a must go to show. It's so much fun. You get so much great stuff there. And it's free if you go to heygorgeous.events and use the code LYCA, which spells Leica.
10: Leica, indeed. It is. I mean, you just mentioned the word experience, and that's how I'd call it, because it is going to be an experience of a different kind. So do check it out. Hey Gorgeous. That's taking place this weekend, Byron Hall in Harrow. Well, I don't normally do this as a Mia with you, but I want to ask you, I'm going to play a song next, but what song would you like me to play? You're not on radio in the old days where you say, oh yeah, what song do you want to hear? And then quickly they'll find it on the system, blah, blah, blah. I'm going to do that quickly here. So yeah. I'm going to just search a song. So what song would you like to hear on radio?
12: I would like to hear Casaria, and I would like to dedicate it to all the people that have supported Professional Asian over the last 10 years, because it was our birthday, as you know, a couple of weeks ago.
10: Mm-hmm.
12: And we had like a beautiful party at Spice Track. Everyone was amazing. And that's where I met Sham, and I just want to dedicate it to him, because it reminds me of him.
10: Oh, so sweet. In fact, I'll play that, but I just remembered it was your birthday yesterday. So... Zamir, happy birthday to you for yesterday. It was yesterday. Celebrations continue all this week, and it's also the Hey Gorgeous week as well. So, happy birthday to you.
12: That's two English songs. But also, a big happy birthday to Big Daddy Badden.
10: Oh, thank you. Dad, by the way. I did mention yesterday that it was a dad's birthday. But there you go. Sharing it with Zamir to incredible people in my life. So thank you so much, and happy birthday. I'll leave you with this, a bit of Guess Seria here on Leica.

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All right, fine. 10 minutes to 5. This show's truly really bad.

0: Yeah. How's it going? 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
3: Traffic and travel.
4: This is Martin with your travel. The A312, the parkway is still heavy southbound before you get to the M4 Junction 3. The A312 Church Road and Mandeville Road slowing from the White Hart roundabout to the Target roundabout and on to North Hall Station. Queuing on the A406 North Circular Road, that's in both directions at the Hangar Lane Gyratory, and the A40 Western Avenue slow westbound before Gypsy Corner. A3 West Hill heavy northbound between Tibbetts Corner and Upper Richmond Road, and congestion on the A316 Chertsey Road westbound from Twickenham Bridge to Hospital Bridge Road roundabout. Finally, to the Tube, and no service on the Bakerloo line between Harrow and Wealdstone and Stonebridge Park is due to a track fault at Harrow and Wealdstone. That's your latest traffic and travel.
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2: The top stories this hour. An inquiry has hit out at a complete failure to protect newborns under the care of serial killer nurse Lucy Letby. It's found some babies at the Countess of Chester Hospital between 2015 and 2016 could have been spared death and harm had action been taken earlier. Lady Justice Thirlwall criticised errors by all staff.
3: The report describes dysfunctional management and governance, a gulf between hospital leadership and clinicians, and failure to understand the fundamentals of safeguarding.
2: The Health Secretary's ordered cameras be installed in cots on neonatal wards. An inquest's concluded failings by a Stormont department may have contributed to the death of a schoolboy in North Belfast. Noah Donoghue was found in an underground water tunnel in 2020. The jury heard the drain's entrance had no warning signs. Andy Burnham's de facto deputy insists ministers will heed the warnings about artificial intelligence as she offered to work with allies to address safety concerns. US President Donald Trump has dismissed experts' fears as a hoax. First Secretary of State Louise Hague told the Trades Union Congress that those worries must be heard.
4: AI will reshape our lives and the lives of our children. And we have a solemn duty to mitigate the risks and ensure that it is for the benefit, not the detriment, of our society.
2: Former England footballer Raheem Sterling's admitted dangerously driving a Lamborghini and possessing nitrous oxide. The 31-year-old crashed his car on the M3 near Farnborough in Hampshire in May. The state pension's likely to rise 3.9% next year. That's the rate at which weekly wages grew between May and July. And NECAP have thrown their support behind Macklemore after he was dropped from Ed Sheeran's tour after saying Free Palestine. In an Instagram post, the US rapper claims he was axed after stadium bosses put pressure on Ed Sheeran. From Sky News, I'm Ruth McKee.
0: 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Officially London's number one Asian commercial radio group. 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
5: Well, checking what the weather is saying for you. Tuesday, things are looking like they're going to be on the grim side as in intervals will go. But gentle breeze around. Lows in London, about 12 degrees Celsius. Tomorrow, for your Wednesday, 19 degrees Celsius. And in the Midlands, tonight dropping down to 11 degrees and tomorrow 19 degrees Celsius. And it is going to be cloudy.
0: 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On 0208 574 8410. 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
5: You know what? It is actually Vishwanaga's birthday today, so I know he's still in the studio and he's actually wearing out my car in the studio by walking up and down. What is going on, Vishwanaga? I know you're waiting for me to play the birthday song for you.
6: I'm not waiting. Thank you very much.
5: So this is exactly what he said. He goes, oh, okay, so Samia Desai, who was in the last other show, she got a birthday song.
6: I didn't hear the birthday song, actually. Oh, okay. I was not in the studio.
5: Okay, so you're talking about...
6: it to you anyway.
5: So you're talking about just everyone and everyone. So anyway,
6: yeah.
5: It's Vishwanaga's birthday today. So like I do traditionally here on Drive. Oh, is that fulfilling now?
6: Yeah. I always complain every time you do this to anyone else. But it sounds good.
5: I like it, right?
6: It does sound good. It sounds lovely.
5: It is. Happy birthday. Best wishes to you, Vish.
6: Thank you very much.
5: Of course, Vish Bednagar on Leica Radio Greater London, 1 till 4. He's had lots of musty today. You've had lots of gifts and all sorts going on.
6: Loads.
5: And lots of cake as well.
6: So much sugar. I'm literally buzzing. I'm bouncing off the walls.
5: I can tell. Yeah, quite literally buzzing. I thought, let me just do that, get him out of the way, otherwise he'll be hopping around. I'm only joking. Right, Tuesday Drive, what about your feel-good tracks? It is your Leica Radio Drive, sponsored by Beme's Piri Piri. I've got my lyric and miracle on the way for you in this hour of the show, but now let's go back to back. Jubi Nautiel with the C score, Rata Lumbia.
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And now also in

0: Ivana. That's Lily Johan. Tuesday to drive has it going, Treacle, your way.
1: Raj Baden.
0: Hello. I just feel good. Do you know what I like it when I'm in my own slot? It takes me like 2 hours to get up. This morning I was covering Donny Brasco on Like a Really Greater London and Greater Manchester, as well as Bradford, Leeds and Huddersfield. So I'm doing a double shift today. But I feel all right, actually. I've had enough coffee today. I've got to say hi also to Sadek. Sadek, who's listening to me in the gym, saying, at the gym, the music is wicked, making my workout more intense. Well, I want to make it even more intense for you, right, Sadek? So keep it in. I'm going to play you another dance while I go now, right, to get your booty into place. All right, we're going to make sure we do this, and we're going to make sure we have a really good time this evening. While you're at the gym, wherever you are, we'd love to know, get in touch, and let's talk about what you're doing, right? Because, you know, you can visualise me sitting in this kind of box studio. I haven't got anything else around me. I mean, Bishwanaga was here, and he's gone now, so I've only got Sandy Shah next door on Leica Gold, and that's it. Really, I've got no one else here. So, yeah, I want to visualise you. What you're doing? Kis ke saath kya karo? Vagera. Away from that, there's also breaking news coming through to us about Reform's leader in Wales has announced he's standing down after saying he has been reported to the police. In a statement, Dan Thomas, who is also the leader of the opposition in Wales, said he was released without charge and that he had done nothing wrong. That is making the headlines. There's also news about Shahrukh Khan. He's kicked off his 100-day countdown to the film King. By the way, Big Brother, if you're watching Big Brother, the new season which kicked off on ITV2 on Sunday night, there seems to be a massive, massive row that's going to be shown on tonight's episode. I'm actually quite liking it. I'm preferring Big Brother to Big Boss at the moment. So Big Brother, if you like that, if you like your reality TV, junk TV, then definitely check it out. Let me know your thoughts on that. By the way, as I was mentioning earlier, it's Vishwanaga's birthday. I had a message also from Shilpa Iyer. Shilpa saying, it's my birthday also today. Happy birthday. My name is Shilpa Iyer. Shilpa, mujhe pata hai ki aap aaye ho. So Shilpa Iyer, very happy birthday. Happy birthday to you. Is anyone else celebrating their birthday today? Because I feel like I'm wearing this song out today. What's going on? I mean, I'm playing it for Zamir Desai, MB, who was in the studio with me earlier, from Hey Gorgeous. And then Vishwanaga, that's Shilpa Iyer. So if there's anyone else celebrating the birthday, let me know, right? Because that's it. I'm not playing anymore. I mean, the amount of royalties we've got to pay. Happy birthday! Get in touch and let me know if you're celebrating anything, all right? It doesn't have to be your birthday. It could be any occasion. It could be that you just had a great day. And that could be a great celebration. Mr. Khan, you're listening in. Hema, lots of love going out to you. And also, Kamal, oh, so good to see you, Kamal, earlier. Lots of love going out to you, as always. Gargi, lots of love to you. Sham, always good to hear from you. Wajahat, IT, Davlings, hello to you. And also, Pia, I've got your message as well. Thank you very much.
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1: I've got to say hi to Pravin. Pravin is tuned in. They're saying, enjoying the show while catching up with a bit of gardening while the sun is out. There you go, Pravin. Nice. Nice, nice, nice. Melina, you said I'm celebrating that we're closer to the weekend. Lol. It feels like I've done a whole week already. I send you lots of love as well, Lena. Rightio then, if you've been checking out my social media, I did say something that we've got a bit of an announcement. Now, this is quite a big announcement because, as you know, we are spreading our wings up and down the country and we're doing a lot of things on a local level wherever we're broadcasting, whether it's in Greater Manchester and now also Bradford, Leeds, Huddersfield, and also in the Midlands now that we've launched in Birmingham and we're available in Leicestershire, Coventry, Derbyshire, Wolverhampton, Shropshire, vigetta, vigetta, and of course in Greater London. So what we're doing is we're actually going to be holding our first ever New Year's Eve bash. Yes, you heard right, and you heard for the first time. We're holding our first ever New Year's Eve bash that is taking place in Leicester. So I know there's a lot of you that are tuned in right now. We are going to be holding something very special on the 31st of December 2026 as we welcome 2027 in style, and it is going to be on a big scale in Leicester, right? So all you that are listening in right now, whether you're listening in Greater London or the Midlands, wherever you are, just save the date. 31st of December 2026 in Leicester, we'll be throwing a huge New Year's Eve bash. Watch this space.
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1: So here goes then. Today's Lyrical Miracle, which song comes to mind when I say to you, Chere hai kitne haseen, magar jaha ruke nazar, surat wo dekhi nahi. So which song is that? Chere hai kitne haseen, magar jaha ruke nazar, surat wo dekhi nahi. Get in touch and let me know which song that is. It's a brilliant song, by the way.
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1: 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Chere hai kitne haseen, magar jahan ruke nazar, surat wo dekhi nahi. If you know, get in touch.
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2: Traffic and travel.
4: This is Martin. Your travel delays on the M4 this evening onto the elevated section eastbound. You head from Junction 3 Hayes to Junction 2 Brentford. The A312, the parkway slowing southbound before the M4 Junction 3. A312 Church Road and Mandeville Road slowing from the White Hart roundabout to the Target roundabout and onto Northfield Station. And it's queuing on the A406 North Circular Road in both directions with the Hangar Lane directory. Slow on the A40 Western Avenue westbound before Gypsy Corner. A3 West Hill heavy northbound between Tibbetts Corner and Upper Richmond Road. Congestion on the A316 Chertsey Road westbound. You head from Twickenham Bridge to Hospital Bridge Road roundabout. That's your latest traffic and travel.
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0: think that's Bijuria, Bijuria. So they come with a Seas Core. Giving the reminder on my lyrical miracle. So if you missed that announcement earlier, by the way, we are going to be holding our first ever New Year's Eve bash. That's happening in Leicester, right? So watch your space. It's happening in Leicester on the 31st of December. We'll tell you more about that in the coming days. Right, away from that, there's lots happening on the Gia Hotstar front as well. Of course, Big Boss continues. There's also cricket that is going on between India and Afghanistan. So if you're a fan of cricket, you catch it live and exclusive on the Gia Hotstar app. 3-1 the internationals from Sunday the 13th of September until Thursday the 17th of September from 2:50 p.m. in the afternoon. You can download and subscribe to the Gia Hotstar app right now. It's available on Sky TV as an app, all right? So absolutely fantastic news there. Bina, lots of love to you. You got the answer right. Also, Gargi, lots of love to you. You live in Coventry, right? So you're definitely going to be at the New Year's Eve bash. Well, we'll tell you more about that. It's going to be absolutely fab in Leicester. Sharfoon, hello to you. You're back. And Siddharth, hi to you as well. Hope you're doing well. You got the answer right. Well, once again then, which song comes to mind when I say to you, Chere hai kitne haseen, magar jahan ruke nazar, surat wo dekhi nahi. If you know which one it is, which song it is, get in touch right now.
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0: Right, let's do this in podcast update. 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
0: Get ready, cricket fans. The T20 battle is on. Team India takes on Afghanistan in three explosive T20 internationals from 13th to 17th September. Big sixes, flying stumps and edge of the seat action. 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

0: I think that is Bad Dimi's Dil Pe Ya Like Radio, Benny J. Yan and Shefali Alvarez. Ranbir Kapoor, showing his stuff there. Do you know yesterday's EastEnders? I gotta say, it didn't really get me emotional. You know that Zoe Slater and the way she was killed off, her character was killed off. First, I thought it was really lame, the way she was kind of killed off. And also, secondly, I just thought the episode, it wasn't that kind of tearful. It wasn't like that tear-jerker episode that I was expecting from a character being killed off. I mean, the rest of the family was just getting on with the normal stuff, and then only when they found out about her death, they carried, you know, on for about 10 minutes. So, skip on, it was life back to normal. Anyway, let's just see what happens. Agi Jagi tonight, EastEnders continues, and yeah, it's going to be the aftermath of Zoe's demise.
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0: So Nissan Acid from Leica Gold and Leica Radio, Greater Manchester, and of course West Yorkshire. We're doing another video for Big Boss to talk about what's been going on, the trials and tribulations in the Big Boss house, which will be going live on our Instagram page shortly, all right? So looking forward to that, even though it's not all that at the moment. I'm still waiting for some hot action in the Big Boss house. At the moment, Big Brother seems to be stealing the crowd. Do you check it out? Big Brother also continues tonight on ITV2. Right, back in a moment. Traffic and Travel up next.
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4: This is Martin. Your travel, we've still got delays on the M4 this evening onto the elevated section eastbound. You head from Junction 3 Hayes to Junction 2 Brentford. The A312, the partway slowing southbound before the M4 Junction 3. A312 Church Road and Mandeville Road, heavy from the White Hart roundabout to the Target roundabout, and then on to North Holt Station. A406 North Circular Road slowing in both directions as you head towards the Hangar Lane gyratory. A40 Western Avenue, heavy westbound before Gypsy Corner, and congestion on the A316 Chertsey Road westbound from Twickenham Bridge, the Hospital Bridge Road roundabout. Find it to the Tube and severe delays on the Piccadilly line due to an earlier signalling problem at Turnpike Lane.
5: It's been reported that if we keep using water like we are now, by 2055, we could be short by 5 billion litres a day.
6: Hold on, miss. 2055? 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
2: The top stories this hour. Reports find some of the babies killed by nurse Lucy Letby could have been saved. Lady Justice Thirlwall's review criticised a complete failure to protect newborns at the Countess of Chester Hospital, dysfunctional management and families being kept in the dark. Letby murdered 7 newborns and tried to kill another 7 between 2015 and 2016. Health Secretary Yvette Coopers issued this apology.
3: I am profoundly sorry for the failures set out so clearly in this report. For the harm, distress, and unthinkable loss for their families, and for the failures to keep their babies safe.
2: Reform UK's leader in Wales has stood down after being arrested by police. Dan Thomas says he was questioned over the weekend, but insists he's done nothing wrong. In a statement, he says he wants to avoid becoming a distraction. Our political correspondent, Ali Fortescue, says Mr. Thomas was looking to become First Minister just months ago.
4: This is someone who was selected by Nigel Farage to lead that party in Wales, which of course saw the party winning 34 out of the 96 Senate seats and becoming the largest opposition party.
2: An inquest jury has found an underground water tunnel where a schoolboy's body was found in North Belfast in June 2020 was poorly maintained. They ruled police failings didn't contribute to Noah Donoghue's death. Former England footballer Raheem Sterling's admitted dangerously driving a Lamborghini and possessing nitrous oxide. The 31-year-old crashed his car on the M3 near Farnborough in Hampshire in May. UK-based critics of the Iranian regime are being warned about new spyware that's being used to target them. It seeks to access their contacts, emails and social media messages. And the RAC says filling up a family car with fuel will set drivers back an extra £5 compared with the start of the month. Petrol and diesel prices have reached 4-year highs. From Sky News, I'm Ruth McKee.
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5: And checking what the weather is saying for your Tuesday. First of all, in Greater London, temperatures drop into about 12 degrees Celsius. Gentle breeze will continue tomorrow in London, about 19 degrees Celsius with a mixture of cloud and sunny spells. In the Midlands, we'll be also broadcasting right now 11 degrees Celsius tonight. Tomorrow, 19 degrees Celsius with more cloud around.
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0: September as well. Right, plenty more on the way for you in this hour of the show, including my sequencer that is coming up. 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

across Greater Manchester on 1377, 963 AM and DAB. And now also in Bradford and Leeds. 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

0: I think of that is in there. You're looking at Playing Kind of Like a Radio, taken from the film that didn't do that well at the box office, but I still love this. Malik Mitchell with Gamal Khan.
1: Raj Baden.
0: Hello, gorgeous. How are you doing? You're right. And to my hello, gorgeous. Don't forget, a gorgeous. The event is taking place this weekend. Do check it out. It is taking place at Byron Hall in Harrow's. If you are in London, even if you are travelling from anywhere apart from the country, it is a spectacle. It's also an amazing way to kind of interact with the community and also friends and family all under one roof. It is Byron Hall in Harrow, and it is a lifestyle exhibition. So lots of food, lots of carnavana, you know, all that kind of stuff. Fashion, year, vor, year, subculture. Like I said to you, it's a great place to be meeting friends and family as well. So it's happening this weekend, but you need to get, it's actually free entry if you use the code LYCA. So use the code LYCA, L-Y-C-A, but use it before Friday. Use it before Friday, otherwise it will be expired and then you have to pay at the door and you don't want to do that. But it's a free entry, use the code LYCA, do it right now. Go on to heygorgeous.events. So heygorgeous.events is the website address. Away from that, I would love to know your take on what's going on in the world of news, business, showbiz, vigetta. There's also some interesting service here. Now, it turns out loads of us never really stop being big kids. A new study says that grown-ups are properly into hobbies usually meant for youngsters, and we're not shy about it either. 1 in 10 of us have train sets, 3 in 10 still build Lego, and half of the country love sitting there waggling a joystick and playing video games. Let me know if any of that applies to you, and maybe using the kids as just an excuse so you can have some more time playing those adventures. Would love to know your take on it. Do you know the other day I had my nephews were around, they wanted to watch Spider-Man, but actually I was more interested in Spider-Man than they were. I was like, actually, this is quite interesting. And they were because their interest, as in kids' interest, is quite minimum, isn't it? So I just let them do their thing. I'm carrying on watching it in that racket in the background, extra stereo surround that I got. But anyway, it is yours truly, Raj Baden, and Dry with nothing else but your favourite tracks. I've got my sequencer on the way, so stand by for that.
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0: 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It's there till Sunday. It's a pop-up station that we've launched to coincide with the phenomenon that is Diljit Dosanjh.

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1: It is yours truly, Raj Bhatia on Joy Ride. Stand by, my sequence is coming up for you next. Or sepele, let's continue with the feel-good track. Manny Hype playing Girl Like Radio. Been ages since I've heard this one. Such a good Punjabi number. With nothing else but your favourite tracks, it is your Leica Radio.

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0: Right, time for my sequencer today. You ready for some numbers? All you gotta do is tell me what the number is gonna be after all these, all right? So today I've got for you 2, 6, 12, 20, 30, 42 gigabytes. If you're not getting in touch right now, once again, 2, 6, 12, 20, 30, 42, and then what? If you know what the answer is, get in touch and let me know. 2, 6, 12, 20, 30, 42, and then what? Here's my number.
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1: Traffic and travel.
3: This is Martin from Travel. The M4 is heavy onto the elevated section eastbound as you head from Junction 3 Hayes to Junction 2 Brentford. The A312, the partway slowing southbound before the M4 Junction 3. Slow on the A312 Church Road and Mandeville Road from the White Hart roundabout to the Target roundabout and then on to Northolt Station. And you're queuing on the A406 North Circular Road, that's in both directions as you head in towards the Hangar Lane directory. A3 West Hill heavy northbound between Tibbetts Corner and Upper Richmond Road to the Tube and severe delays on the Piccadilly Line. Between Acton Town and Heathrow Airport, and between Acton Town and Uxbridge, and minor delays between Acton Town and Cockfosters due to an earlier signalling problem. That's your latest traffic and travel.
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0: It is so good, isn't it? 90s throwback tactic of Film Minari with Karisma Kapoor starring in that. And I think it was Venkat. Was it Venkatesh? I'm sure it's Venkatesh. The actor's name in it. 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
0: So if you missed that announcement earlier on as well, that we've sent you a save the date, the 31st of December 2026. We're doing a New Year's Eve bash in Leicester. So anyone that's listening in the Midlands right now, we're doing some big things in Leicester, and that's part of our plans there, right? So yeah, it's gonna be exciting. 31st of December. Right now, Sammy, Maya.

0: yeah, playing Young Like a Radio. Chaz, gotta say hi to you. Good evening, my lovely. You said what a treat. Subhash Shah, Mr. V. I know, I was doing Donny Brasco's show as a one-off this morning. I'm Like a Radio, Greater London, and of course, Greater Manchester and West Yorkshire will be broadcasting as well. Donny Brasco's back tomorrow morning. He's giving me the confirmation that he's back. Relief. Right, moving on then. A quick reminder on my sequencer today. Then what number follows? After this, 2, 6, 12, 20, 30, 42, and then what? So 2, 6, 12, 20, 30, 42, and then what? If you know what it is, get in touch and let me know on my number. Raj Baden. Don't forget, also, Big Boss is back. The 20th season of Big Boss, hosted by Salman Khan. The show is every day at 9:30 p.m. on Colors TV and Geo Hotstar. 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Geo Hotstar is also available on Sky TV as an app as well. Right on the way for you next. More hits. 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

0: I think that's Akaleli Javi playing down like a radio. Juvenile Dianzi's core. I've got to say hi to Samila. Samila got the answer right. Sham K, U2, Ragini U2, Double U2, Priya U2, Tanisha U2, and Ricky U2. Papri, I don't know if he seems to be very clever. I thought it was going to be more complicated today. Anyway, we'll do my sequence again tomorrow. The answer was 56.
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0: Right, that's it from me then. Tuesday Drive is done. Don't forget the interview continues on Leica Radio. Greater London, Leica Radio Midlands with Radio Wally. Isn't that right? She's up next after 7 o'clock. And on Leica Gold and Leica Radio Greater Manchester, our legend, Anita Nasir, is about to go live. And when I say Greater Manchester, that includes West Yorkshire as well, Bradford and Leeds. Do spread the word. I'll be back tomorrow at 4 o'clock. Enjoy your evening. 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
1: Traffic and travel.
4: This is Martin. For travel, the M4 is still heavy onto the elevated section eastbound. Ahead from Junction 3 Hayes to Junction 2 Brentford. The A312, the parkway is still slowing southbound before the M4 Junction 3. A312 Church Road and Mandeville Road heavy from the White Hart roundabout to the Target roundabout on to Northwood Station. And you're queuing on the A406 North Circular Road. That's in both directions towards the Hangar Lane Charitari. Slow on the A40 Western Avenue westbound before Gypsy Corner to the Tube, and severe delays on the Piccadilly line between Acton Town and Heathrow Airport, and between Acton Town and Uxbridge, and minor delays between Acton Town and Cockfosters. That's due to an earlier signalling problem at Turnpike Lane. That's your latest traffic and travel.
5: Okay, Nico, got some traffic.

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2: The top stories this hour. Cameras are going to be installed in cots in England's neonatal units after an inquiry into Lucy Letby's murders. It found three babies killed by the former nurse at the Countess of Chester Hospital could have survived if police were called sooner. Dysfunctional management was also criticised. Dr. Susan Gilby says she witnessed that when she joined the hospital after Letby's arrest.
3: In particular, a disrespect and dislike from some of the senior executive team of doctors voicing their concerns and speaking up for their patients. I found that extremely concerning and odd.
2: Reform's leader in Wales has quit after being arrested at the weekend. Dan Thomas insists he's done nothing wrong. A court's heard motorists who saw footballer Raheem Sterling careering through rush hour traffic flooded police with calls about his driving. The former England stars admitted dangerous driving and possession of nitrous oxide after he crashed on the motorway near Farnborough in May. Our correspondent Rob Jones was at Basingstoke Magistrates Court.
4: Numerous witnesses, some of which is accompanied by dash cam footage, talk of Sterling weaving and swerving around the roads, at one point nearly colliding with the central reservation, all whilst inhaling nitrous oxide from a large white balloon.
2: Victims and survivors of the Southport stabbings have had their records inappropriately accessed by court staff. The Ministry of Justice has apologised. The state pension's likely to rise 3.9% next year after new data was released today. The benefits linked to the rate at which weekly wages are growing. And Ed Sheeran says the decision to drop rapper Macklemore as his support act was made by the tour's promoter, not him. Macklemore claimed yesterday he was axed by the singer, who was pressured by stadium owners about the rapper's on-stage support for Palestine. From Sky News, I'm Ruth McKee.
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5: 2 minutes past seven. Good evening. You're tuned into Leica, looking at that weather for you now. A nice dry night overnight. Plenty of a clear skies, a little bit of a cloud in the air, but the winds will remain nice and light, a little bit more breezier towards the Midlands, leaving us with a minimum of 9 degrees across the region. Go ahead, baby. 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

0: 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Lots of love going out to everyone locked in listening. Sham, happy Tuesday. Dabbling, lots of love going out to you as well. Get those messages across, baby. Let me know you're part of my party tonight.
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0: such a big one, isn't it? Karen Ojla. Love this track. It's called Softly, but I'm sorry, what about this track is so softly? Such a big track, isn't it? Ojla ni Ojla.
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0: 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I've got this on full blast. Such a beautiful, beautiful track, isn't it? Lots and lots and lots of love. You all had the film absolutely correct, Amanda. Of course you did. The movie was Ganga Jamna Saraswati, and what an absolute beautiful, beautiful film it is. Lots of love to all of you who got the answer right. First one in was Samilia. Lots of love to you saying Radio Wally as always, beautiful song choices, along with Hema, beautiful song choices, Radio Wally. What a classic. Big shouts going out to both of you. Well done.
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0: So episode number 33, myths and misconceptions about raising debts. Now this is a really interesting episode hosted by Kush, who sits down with Samiria Global Finance's founder Minal, and they break down the myths around business debts. Now a lot of us don't think about business debts, and you know, the fact of, you know, the role of AI in 2026 in those financial decisions, and why human element is still important, why human judgment still remains essential. It's a very interesting listen indeed. 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
0: Two beautiful tracks. Let's go back to back, kicking you off with a little bit of Tera Gata.

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0: Oh, what a voice. Shraya Ghoshal never fails to deliver. Whether it's Lag Ja Gale, Lata Ji ka gana, or then Bingo! Khud ki awaaz mein. Lots of love going out to Jitendra along to Nelly Singh saying, hey, hey, Radio Wally. As always, your music is always first class, tip top. Kya baat hai, ji?
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16: Get ready, cricket fans. 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Big sixes, flying stumps and edge of the seat action. 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

0: such a beautiful track, isn't it? 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

0: utter vocal treat for your ears, ladies and gents. Vishal Dadlani, Shruti Pathak, and Akon. It's Criminal. Now the movie, Shah Rukh Khan, definitely not his best work. But the soundtracks, oh yeah, on point, fully on point. In fact, top of the list was the soundtracks. But look at the time, it's Criminal. But before that, let me remind you, we need to squeeze in one last big track because we need to see what is happening around the globe. So let's do this.
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2: Top stories this hour. A report suggested three babies murdered by Lucy Letby could have been saved if staff at the Countess of Chester Hospital followed safeguarding procedures. Lady Justice Thirlwall's inquiry hit out at dysfunctional management and parents being left in the dark about investigations into the nurse who killed seven patients. Tamlyn Bolton represents some of the victims' families.
3: To the extent that the executives thought about the parents at all, they considered it better to say nothing in the belief a police investigation would lead nowhere.
2: Reform UK is searching for a new leader in Wales after Dan Thomas resigned following his arrest at the weekend. He denies wrongdoing after being questioned on suspicion of assault and controlling or coercive behaviour. That's as one of his party's Welsh Parliament members, Sarah Cooper-Lissad, announced she was defecting to Plaid Cymru.
4: But whatever happens to that will be damaging in itself. The second thing is the governance is not there. Whatever you think of that is a problem. It's just going to go from chaos to chaos to chaos, and then you've got the funding saga with the Nigel Farage donations.
2: Reform UK says it planned to expel her over what it calls her separatist sympathies. An inquest jury has concluded a Stormont department which oversees an underground tunnel system may bear some responsibility for a 14-year-old boy's death. Noah Donoghue's body was discovered in a storm drain in North Belfast 6 days after he disappeared in June 2020. Iranians living in the UK are being warned they could be targeted by spyware developed by the regime. Activists, journalists and dissidents could have their emails and messages accessed by the software. The cost of filling a family car with fuel has risen by £5 since the start of the month. That's according to new analysis by the RAC. And reading for pleasure could boost mental health and brain power. Researchers say it can improve memory, attention and empathy while reducing the risk of dementia. From Sky News, I'm Ruth McKee.
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5: 2 minutes past nine. Good evening. You're tuned into Leica. Looking at that weather for you now. A nice dry night overnight. A bit of a light wind at night across Greater London. A bit more breezier towards the Midlands. However, minimum of 9 degrees. Go ahead, baby. Crack open those kid gear tonight.
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0: such a beautiful track, isn't it? Shout out to going out to Canal Nocton and listening, saying, Wah Radio Ali Wah. And I remember the first time I ever heard this track on your show, and immediately messaged you saying, I need this song in my life, because the lyrics of this song is exactly what I teach my nieces, my nephews, and all the younger generation around me, that Gen Z ka zamana. Such a beautiful track with such deep lyrics. Thank you for bringing this one to our lives. That's the power of radio. That's the power of music. I'll tell you what, something else that's just as powerful is when you can catch live and exclusive cricket action between India and Afghanistan on Jio Hotstar. 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

0: 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From the movie Aina.
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0: such a beautiful track, isn't it? Manhara Das Ji with Anuradha Podwal. But you know what? Just enough time to squeeze in one last big track.
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0: So, of course, I had to bring back the OGs of the 90s. Alka Yagnik and Kumar Da. Because otherwise, they also listen to radio. को सुनते हैं ना बुरा लगेगा उनको सावनी सलोनी तेरी झील सी आंखें मिलते

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2: The top stories this hour. Bosses at the hospital where killer nurse Lucy Letby murdered seven babies have been criticised for foolhardy behaviour that an inquiry's concluded left newborns unprotected. Lady Justice Thirlwall suggested three lives could have been saved if safeguarding practices at the Countess of Chester were followed. Lawyer Carla Dupre says the family she represents need more time to review the report.
3: What matters now is that the findings are properly understood, that the recommendations receive the attention they deserve, and that they lead to meaningful and lasting change.
2: Police in Suffolk are searching for a missing three-year-old boy. Noah was last seen at a playground in Brantham this afternoon when he became separated from a relative. Reforms leader in Wales has quit after being arrested at the weekend. Dan Thomas says he's standing down for personal reasons and insists he's done nothing wrong. An inquest jury's concluded a Stormont department, which oversees an underground tunnel system, may bear some responsibility for a 14-year-old boy's death. Noah Donoghue's body was discovered in a storm drain in North Belfast 6 days after he disappeared in June 2020. Solicitor Niall Murphy has spoken on behalf of Noah's mum, Fiona.
4: It should be a basic minimum that the Department for Infrastructure prevent access by children to deadly culverts in residential areas. It should be a basic minimum that when a child of our society goes missing, the PSNI do all in their power to find out what happened to him.
2: Infrastructure Minister Liz Cummins says there are lessons to be learned. Former England footballer Raheem Sterling has pleaded guilty to dangerous driving after crashing his Lamborghini on the M3 motorway in May. The 31-year-old also admitted possessing nitrous oxide. And the head of the Premier League referees has blamed tunnel vision for a VAR call that led to Manchester City's derby winner being allowed to stand. Howard Webb says officials should have recognised Enzo Fernandez was interfering with play before Erling Haaland's goal. From Sky News, I'm Ruth McKee.
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5: 2 minutes past nine. Good evening. You're tuned into Leica, looking at that weather for you now. A nice, dry, clear night ahead. Light winds, a little bit more breezy to the Midlands, but a minimum of 9 degrees. A bright and dry Wednesday morning with plenty of clouds developing in the afternoon with the possibility of a little bit of a shower, but generally a dry one with a breeze in the background, leaving us with a minimum of 19 degrees.
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0: such a beautiful track. As in, I'm never a tiner of this one. It's the Lazy Lounge, baby. 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

0: trending track of the week. Of course, Diljit Dosanjh on the vocals of this one. With Simma, Love Like This. Big shouts going out to Pooja saying, wow, wow, wow, 90s. What a lovely hour, Radio Wally. Loved every single track. Samilia saying, wow, Radio Wally, beautiful 90s tonight. Great choices. Rishi saying, Radio Wally, as always, you have outdone your 90s hour at night. How do you beat your own standard? As I always say, ladies and gents, you're only as good as your last show.
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0: such a beautiful track, isn't it? Rahat Fateh Ali Khan on the vocals. From the movie Kalyu, getting you ready for Noughties and Tonight to Tomorrow. Big shouts to Sham, first one with the right answer, saying Radio Ali, as always, a great 90s playlist tonight. And aapka jiya dhadkane ke liye. 20th season of Big Boss is back, hosted by Salman Khan. Airing every single evening at 9:30 p.m. on Colors TV and Jio Hotstar. 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
2: 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Let

0: such a beautiful version of Theta Bin. 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But it is that time of the world. Time of the boat? 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Truly magical. Let's do it.
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0: Two of my favourite tracks by one of my favourite girls. 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

0: such a jubilous gana from the movie that brought Ajay Devgan and Kajol's Pyaar off the big parda and into reality. 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
2: Top stories this hour. A report suggested three babies murdered by Lucy Letby could have been saved if staff at the Countess of Chester Hospital followed safeguarding procedures. Lady Justice Thirlwall's inquiry hit out at dysfunctional management and parents being left in the dark about investigations into the nurse who killed seven patients. Tamlyn Boulton represents some of the victims' families.
3: To the extent that the executives thought about the parents at all, they considered it better to say nothing in the belief a police investigation would lead nowhere.
2: A large search is underway in Suffolk for a three-year-old boy who went missing in the village of Brantham this afternoon. Police have asked villagers to search their sheds, gardens and outbuildings for Noah. Reform UK is searching for a new leader in Wales after Dan Thomas resigned following his arrest at the weekend. He denies wrongdoing after being questioned on suspicion of assault and controlling or coercive behaviour. The mum of a 14-year-old boy who was found dead in a Belfast storm drain 6 years ago says her son was failed by a storming department and the police. An inquest jury's concluded the ministry, which oversees an underground tunnel system where he was found, may bear some responsibility for Noah Donoghue's death in 2020. Infrastructure Minister Liz Kimmin says she accepts the findings.
4: I want to put out there that I unreservedly accept the findings of the inquest. And I suppose as Minister, I will ensure that my department learns from the lessons that have been identified and will take that forward in everything that we do.
2: A warning's gone out about Iranian spyware targeting activists, journalists and dissidents in the UK. The software can collect information about a target's contacts, emails and social media messages. And three supporting acts have quit Ed Sheeran's tour after rapper Macklemore was dropped over his pro-Palestine comments. Aaron Rowe, the band Beyoga and Phineas say they're withdrawing in solidarity with the rapper. From Sky News, I'm Ruth McKee.
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0: ये है लाइका रेडियो। This part of the show is sponsored by O Hum Nawa Tum Dena Saath Mera every day at 8 p.m. on Star Plus and stream it anytime on Jio Hotstar. 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
1: Hey, it's me, Raj Badin. 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
2: The top stories this hour. Cameras are going to be installed in cots in England's neonatal units after an inquiry into Lucy Letby's murders. It found three babies killed by the former nurse at the Countess of Chester Hospital could have survived if police were called sooner. Dysfunctional management was also criticised. Dr. Susan Gilby joined the hospital as an executive 3 weeks after Letby's arrest.
3: In particular, a disrespect and dislike from some of the senior executive team of doctors voicing their concerns and speaking up for their patients. I found that extremely concerning and odd.
2: A search is underway in Suffolk for a three-year-old boy who went missing in the village of Brantham this afternoon. Police have asked locals to help in the search for Noah. An inquest jury's concluded a Stormont department which oversees an underground tunnel system may bear some responsibility for a 14-year-old boy's death. Noah Donoghue's body was discovered in a storm drain in North Belfast in June 2020. Reform UK is searching for a new leader in Wales after Dan Thomas resigned following his arrest at the weekend. He denies wrongdoing after being questioned on suspicion of assault and controlling or coercive behaviour. Arsenal maintain their winning start to the season as a youthful lineup beat Ipswich 4-2 in the EFL Cup. Liverpool, meanwhile, qualify by beating Tottenham 3-1, helped by a fantastic late goal from Dominic Szoboszlai. Manager Andoni Areola says the young players impressed.
4: After the other day, I think it was clear that we needed energy. We needed fresh legs. We needed people that players that can give us this intensity. I think the games, no, that we've shown this level, no, of aggressiveness, of willingness to recover the ball high, of, I think we looked better.
2: Premier League teams Fulham and Brentford also went through. And three support acts have quit Ed Sheeran's tour after rapper Macklemore was dropped over his pro-Palestinian comments. Aaron Rowe, Phineas and Lucas Graham all posted to social media that they're withdrawing in solidarity with the rapper. That's the latest. I'm Stevie Shillinglaw.
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2: The top stories this hour. Cameras are going to be installed in cots in England's neonatal units after an inquiry into Lucy Letby's murders. It found three babies killed by the former nurse at the Countess of Chester Hospital could have survived if police were called sooner. Dysfunctional management was also criticised. Dr. Susan Gilby joined the hospital as an executive 3 weeks after Letby's arrest.
3: In particular, a disrespect and dislike from some of the senior executive team of doctors voicing their concerns and speaking up for their patients. I found that extremely concerning and odd.
2: A search is underway in Suffolk for a three-year-old boy who went missing in the village of Brantham this afternoon. Police have asked locals to help in the search for Noah. An inquest jury has concluded a Stormont department which oversees an underground tunnel system may bear some responsibility for a 14-year-old boy's death. Noah Donoghue's body was discovered in a storm drain in North Belfast in June 2020. Reform UK is searching for a new leader in Wales after Dan Thomas resigned following his arrest at the weekend. He denies wrongdoing after being questioned on suspicion of assault and controlling or coercive behaviour. Arsenal maintain their winning start to the season as a youthful lineup beat Ipswich 4-2 in the EFL Cup. Liverpool, meanwhile, qualify by beating Tottenham 3-1, helped by a fantastic late goal from Dominic Szoboszlai. Manager Andoni Areola says the young player's impressed.
4: After the other day, I think it was clear that we needed energy, we needed fresh legs, we needed people that players that can give us this intensity. I think the games, no, that we've shown this level, no, of aggressiveness, of willingness to recover the ball high, of, I think we looked better.
2: Premier League teams Fulham and Brentford also went through. And three support acts have quit Ed Sheeran's tour after rapper Macklemore was dropped over his pro-Palestinian comments. Aaron Rowe, Phineas and Lucas Graham all posted to social media that they're withdrawing in solidarity with the rapper. That's the latest. I'm Stevie Shillinglaw.
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2: The top stories this hour. Cameras are going to be installed in cots in England's neonatal units after an inquiry into Lucy Letby's murders. It found three babies killed by the former nurse at the Countess of Chester Hospital could have survived if police were called sooner. Dysfunctional management was also criticised. Dr. Susan Gilby says she witnessed that when she joined the hospital as an executive 3 weeks after Letby's arrest.
3: In particular, a disrespect and dislike from some of the senior executive team of doctors voicing their concerns and speaking up for their patients. I found that extremely concerning and odd.
2: It's understood Andy Burnham will meet Donald Trump in New York next week. The Times are reporting the Prime Minister and the US President will come face-to-face on Tuesday at the United Nations General Assembly meeting. A large search is underway in Suffolk for a three-year-old boy who went missing in the village of Brantham yesterday afternoon. Police have asked villagers for their help in looking for Noah. An inquest jury's found an underground water tunnel where a schoolboy's body was found in North Belfast in June 2020 was poorly maintained. They ruled police failings didn't contribute to Noah Donoghue's death. Tottenham failed to win again as they crashed out of the EFL Cup 3-1 to Liverpool. Struggling Spurs got back to 2-1 but were undone by a Dominic Szoboszlai strike. Tottenham boss Roberto De Zerbi says he saw signs of improvement.
4: I don't know if we are able to make this click Saturday, playing like this and believe in ourselves, believe in our style of play. We win many games, we score many goals because the qualities of my players.